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1: So anyways, I says to him, I says, I don't know how we're going to figure out the sandwich situation. All I've got in the fridge for dressing is this tomato paste.
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1: Carol, and I was like, Carol, Carol, what are we going to do about the sandwiches?
0: Even Rush listener number 197, the person who always interrupts. Loving you, loving us. 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
0: 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Loving you, loving us. We're today's bet.
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2: 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Bang the drum.
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0: at
1: the devil.
0: Insert side A into... Okay. And we're done. Nailed it. The Friday Night Rock and Roll House Party, presented by Whiskey Jack's in the Porter Creek Mall, and only on 96.1 The Rush. No instructions necessary.

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Surprised we're still playing hit after hit? Don't be. Sometimes our announcers lock themselves out of the booth. Lucky for you, you're locked on to today's best music. 96.1 The Rush.

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0: 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Roll into the weekend with the best rock of the 60s, 70s, and 80s. And maybe even a little bit of the 90s.
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0: 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Every Friday night. It's like a fun version of school. Just minus the classes. 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

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Wait, this doesn't sound right. 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

0: 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Loving you. Loving us. And loving bears. From a safe distance, of course. We're today's best music. 96.1. 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
1: 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Pants. What a mistake that was.
0: Loving you, loving us. We're today's best music. 96.1, The Rush.

Hi. I know you were listening to a great set of today's best music. Just thought I'd tell you, it's on 96.1 The Rush. If you weren't sure. That's all.

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2: Now, this update from the Canadian Press. Canadian astronaut Joshua Kuchrick is expected to participate in several long-term Canadian research projects during his deployment on the International Space Station. If the weather holds, the 44-year-old Kuchrick will be among NASA's SpaceX Crew 13 launching at 11:10 a.m. Eastern Time. Prime Minister Mark Carney is scheduled to be in northern Alberta today to announce a decision on a potential oil pipeline to the West Coast. In November 2025, Ottawa and Alberta signed an energy pact which committed the federal government to declaring the pipeline a project in the national interest under the Building Canada Act. The sexual assault trial for Trailer Park Boys actor Mike Smith begins today in Nova Scotia. Smith is best known for playing Bubbles on the long-running TV comedy. And heat waves and low winter snowfall are contributing to the loss of glacial ice volume in Switzerland. The Klamos Swiss Glacier Monitoring Service and Swiss Academy of Sciences say they've lost 5.5% of their ice volume this year. From the Canadian Press, I'm Dom Mitchell.
0: It is currently a little bit cloudy in downtown Whitehorse, hovering around 4 degrees. 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For Dawson, Mayo, Pelly, CarMax, Faro, and Ross River. Today, cloudy region-wide, rain on and off in Dawson with a slight chance of showers in Mayo, Faro, and Ross River. Also got a slight chance of flurries this morning for Ross River and Faro. Cloudy conditions clearing out, though, in Pelly and CarMax, high reaching 8. Tonight, cloudy conditions across the region with a slight chance of showers in Ross River and Faro. Good chance of flurries before morning for Pelly, CarMax, Ross River, and Faro. Low of minus 7. And tomorrow, you can expect more clouds on the forecast. Good chance of flurries in Dawson throughout the day. Good chance of flurries changing to a good chance of showers by the afternoon in Pelly, CarMax, Faro, and Ross River. High of 7. In Watson Lake today, cloudy with a good chance of rain or wet flurries this morning, clearing out by the afternoon, high of 9. Tonight, cloudy, low of minus 3. And tomorrow, a mix of sun and cloud with increasing cloudiness throughout the day and a high of 8. In Whitehorse, Teslin, Atlin, Haines Junction, and the Kluane Lake region. Today, cloudy in Atlin, cloudy in Teslin and Whitehorse with a good chance of showers in Teslin this morning. Mix the sun and cloud elsewhere, high of 10. Tonight, cloudy conditions region-wide with a slight chance of showers in Whitehorse, Teslin, Haines Junction, and the KLR. Low of minus 5. And tomorrow, cloudy conditions region-wide, good chance of rain or flurries in Whitehorse and Teslin with a slight chance elsewhere, high of 9. Taking a look across the territory and beyond at your current conditions this morning. In Old Crow, it's 1, Dawson minus 1, Mayo cloudy at 6, Faro 4, CarMax 5, Beaver Creek minus 4, Burwash cloudy and 4, Haines Junction 4, Teslin 6, Watson Lake cloudy and 5, Inuvik clear and minus 2, and at the Whitehorse Airport, it is cloudy and 4. Starting your morning, a little bit of One Direction. What makes you beautiful? 96.1, The Rush.

CKRW 96.1 The Rush. Good morning. Hanging out with Patrick Viss. It is 6:15 right now. Sun will be up in like an hour or so. And coming up, I got your five random facts. Also, make sure you're calling me for birthday greetings, 867-471-0130. And at least for some teams, we are two games into the hockey season this year. Kind of got a bit of a 50-50 thing going on. Leafs are 1-1 right now and waiting on that McKenna goal. Coming up, Usher, Pitbull, Feist, Halsey. Right now, though, as we sip our coffees and, I don't know, enjoy our cantaloupes? No, that's not what you eat in the morning. Grapefruit, that's the one you eat in the morning. It's a little bit of Jamie Fine. If anything's left, that's what I say when I'm eating pizza. It's 96.1. The Rush.

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1: 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You gotta
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3: Now this update from the Canadian Press. Canadian astronaut Joshua Kutrick is expected to participate in several long-term Canadian research projects during his deployment on the International Space Station. If the weather holds, the 44-year-old Kutrick will be among NASA's SpaceX Crew 13 launching at 11:10 a.m. Eastern Time. Prime Minister Mark Carney is scheduled to be in northern Alberta today to announce a decision on a potential oil pipeline to the West Coast. In November 2025, Ottawa and Alberta signed an energy pact which committed the federal government to declaring the pipeline a project in the national interest under the Building Canada Act. The sexual assault trial for Trailer Park Boys actor Mike Smith begins today in Nova Scotia. Smith is best known for playing Bubbles on the long-running TV comedy. And heat waves and low winter snowfall are contributing to the loss of glacial ice volume in Switzerland. The Klamos Swiss Glacier Monitoring Service and Swiss Academy of Sciences say they've lost 5.5% of their ice volume this year. From the Canadian Press, I'm Don Mitchell.
4: In sports, Wednesday night's NHL action saw Easton Cowan get a goal and an assist as the Toronto Maple Leafs picked up their first victory of the season, 2-1 over the New York Islanders. Anthony Stolarz had 26 saves, while Colton Sissons scored his first goal for Toronto, a night after the Leafs lost to the Montreal Canadiens.
5: That's the effort. Not easy going into a back-to-back like we did with the short camp, and showed up and played a pretty good game.
4: In baseball playoff action, Max Fried dominated Boston in the playoffs for the second straight year, and the New York Yankees romped over the Red Sox 9-2 for a two-game AL wildcard series sweep. The Chicago White Sox scored a 7-3 win over Houston to sweep their series, and San Diego swept the Chicago Cubs out of the NL wildcard series with a 4-1 win. And a 10th inning homer for Philadelphia earned a 4-3 victory over Atlanta that sends that series to a decisive third game. From the Canadian Press, I'm Karen Rebo.
1: Currently cloudy and sitting around 4 degrees in downtown Whitehorse. 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Today in the capital city, you can expect cloudy conditions throughout the day. Should be clearing up a bit, though, later this morning, high of 10. Tonight, cloudy conditions, slight chance of showers and flurries overnight, low of 3. And tomorrow, cloudy with a good chance of rain or flurries and a high near 6. Taking a look across the territory and beyond at your current conditions right now. In Old Crow, it's 1, Dawson minus 1, Mayo cloudy and 6, Faro 4, CarMax 5, Beaver Creek minus 4, Burwash cloudy and 4, Haines Junction 4, Teslin 5, Watson Lake cloudy and 5, Inuvik clear and minus 2, and at the Whitehorse Airport, cloudy and 4. Keeping you going, a little bit of Maroon 5 with Lisa. It's priceless on the station broadcasting since 1969. CKRW, The Rush.

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Patty here. Morning, Brew. 6:39 right now. Question out there, 867-667-7891. For those of you who have a partner in your life, spouse, wife, husband, whatever, who's really into sports, how do you deal with it? I want to know because, you know, Miss Morning Brew, she is an Oilers fan, and usually I'm pretty good, you know, at keeping my sports to myself and, you know, kind of staying in my lane correctly. But last couple nights, watching the Leafs at home, and they've been playing at four, so I got it on the big TV, and I get passionate when I'm watching a hockey game. I'm sure a lot of you do too, right? Like, you get passionate, you get into it, you're maybe cussing like a sailor, and then you look over at the couch, and there's your other half staring at you going, who is this person I am with? And when did you switch out for someone else? 867-667-7891. How's it work in your house with the sports fan? Do you just deal with it? Is there like an unspoken rule? Let me know. Give me a call. Give me a text. Bruno Mars on the way next. Risk it all on the Morning Brew.

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3: Facts.
0: The average beehive needs about 40 to 70 pounds of honey to survive a winter. Lobsters taste with their feet and have three stomachs, one of which contains their teeth. Angelina Jolie, Jeff Bridges, and Matt Damon all say they've misplaced their Oscars. A study found that politicians tend to express lies and inaccuracies through longer sentences. And the inventor of the chocolate chip cookie sold the idea to Nestle Toll House in return for a lifetime supply of chocolate. Those have been your five random facts. Coming up next, it is your Yukon Nugget, being brought to you by the City of Whitehorse.
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5: My dad used to say that this or that would happen when pigs fly. Pigs can't fly, I'd tell him. It's just an old expression, he would say, frowning at my naivete. But squirrels can. Really? Yep, some can, and today we'll explore the lifestyle of a tiny creature whom you will seldom see, just like flying pigs. On the limb of a tall spruce tree in the dense Yukon forest, a tiny rodent, not much bigger than a mouse, prepares for a 50-meter journey through the air to land on a spot on another chosen tree. As it leaps into space, its four limbs spread wide, and the loose fur-covered skin stretches out to create a parachute. The northern flying squirrel glides along, twisting and turning through the trees. The squirrel steers by adjusting the tightness of the skin flap. The tail acts as a stabilizer, like the tail of a kite. As the long journey nears its finale, the squirrel swoops up at the last moment, reducing speed with air brakes, just like a landed 737, and settles gently on the branch. It turns out this miracle of squirrel flight is not really flying. Instead, the Yukon flying squirrel is an accomplished glider. The tiny mammal is common in Yukon forests, but because it's a night owl, or night squirrel, few Yukoners have ever seen one. Because biologists have not studied the flying squirrel much in the Yukon, its distribution is not well known. Still, they say there are plenty of them around. You've all seen the red squirrel. Well, the flying guy is about half that size, weighing in at about 100 grams, the size of a chocolate bar. The loose skin that runs from the wrist to the ankle means the little guy is not very agile on the ground, but a thing of beauty in the air. With the help of its flattened tail, the flying squirrel can bank and turn in mid-glide. Like all squirrels, the young are born in a tree in spring. Sometimes a mother will glide while holding one of the young in her mouth. Unlike red squirrels, flying squirrels are very sociable. As many as 20 flying squirrels have been found sleeping in a single communal winter nest. So you ask, how can I see this tiny creature that only comes out at night? Well, usually you don't, but some observers have reported seeing flying squirrels as they land softly on a bird feeder. I saw one in a small forest above the clay cliffs many years ago. What kind of a bird looks like a mouse? I later asked my dad. Don't know, he said. But if you think you saw such a creature, the next thing you'll be telling me is that pigs can fly.
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0: 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That was No Doubt. Coming up next, your news and sports for 7 o'clock from the Canadian Press.
1: From the National Newsroom of the Canadian Press, I'm Karen Rebo. Space has never been so close as it is today for Canadian astronaut Joshua Kutrick. A lifetime of dreaming is set to turn into reality later this morning when the 44-year-old blasts off from Florida's Kennedy Space Center, bound for the International Space Station. He'll set out on the 6-month mission alongside two other astronauts from America and one from Russia. Watching from the ground in Florida will be Industry Minister Melanie Joly.
2: And it's happening at a time where there is this trade war going on, there's geopolitical tensions, and I think it's important that we are able to show that we can cooperate as human beings on space exploration.
1: Kutrick will also be dealing with a unique situation during his deployment off Earth. His wife is set to give birth to the family's third child. Officials say the Canadian Space Agency and NASA are working together to provide Kutrick with support and some video calls while he's working so far from home. G20 trade ministers will wrap up 2 days of talks in Wisconsin later today. Canada's international trade minister, Maninder Sidhu, was expected to speak informally at some point with U.S. Trade Rep Jamieson Greer. The gathering of trade ministers from the world's biggest economies comes amid a global trade disruption caused in large part by America's agenda on trade and tariffs. Sidhu is also to meet today with officials from India and the European Union. Prime Minister Mark Carney travels to northern Alberta today for a major energy announcement.
3: Carney heads to the oil town of Fort McMurray alongside Premier Danielle Smith. There, he's expected to announce an oil pipeline to the West Coast be designated a project of national interest. It would be the first project to receive the designation since Ottawa passed the Building Canada Act last year. It gives Ottawa the power to issue special conditions for projects in order to help them proceed. Carney has said taxpayers won't foot the bill for the pipeline, though no private sector proponent has stepped up to pay for it entirely. Aaron Sousa, The Canadian Press.
1: Prime Minister Carney says the Vancouver area Tawasin First Nation has lost two beloved elders and extends his sympathies to their loved ones after a devastating incident outside a shopping center. Two people died and two others were injured yesterday when a pickup truck struck a group of pedestrians outside the Tawasin Mills Mall in Delta. Police believe the tragic crash ahead of an event marking National Truth and Reconciliation Day was a result of a medical emergency involving the driver. Tennessee officials were unable to carry out the execution last night of a woman named Krista Pike for a 1995 murder. It was a botched lethal injection last night. After administering two doses of a lethal drug, Pike was alive and loudly snoring. This is the Canadian Press. In sports, Wednesday night's NHL action saw Easton Cowan get a goal and an assist as the Toronto Maple Leafs picked up their first victory of the season, 2-1 over the New York Islanders. Anthony Stolarz had 26 saves, while Colton Sissons scored his first goal for Toronto a night after the Leafs lost to the Montreal Canadiens.
4: Gets the effort. Not easy going into a back-to-back like we did with a short camp, and showed up and played a pretty good game.
1: In baseball playoff action, Max Fried dominated Boston in the playoffs for the second straight year, and the New York Yankees romped over the Red Sox 9-2 for a two-game AL wildcard series sweep. The Chicago White Sox scored a 7-3 win over Houston to sweep their series, and San Diego swept the Chicago Cubs out of the NL wildcard series with a 4-1 win. And a 10th inning homer for Philadelphia earned a 4-3 victory over Atlanta that sends that series to a decisive third game. From the Canadian Press, I'm Karen Rebo.
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0: 4 degrees, cloudy here in downtown Whitehorse. 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For Dawson, Mayo, Pelly, CarMax, Faro, and Ross River. Today, cloudy region-wide with rain on and off in Dawson. Slight chance of showers in Mayo and Faro this morning, turning into a slight chance of flurries later today. And, of course, you also got a little bit of cloudy conditions in Pelly and CarMax, but that's clearing out. High of 8. Tonight, cloudy conditions region-wide. Slight chance of showers this evening in Ross River and Faro. Good chance of flurries before the morning, though, in Pelly, CarMax, Ross River, and Faro. Low of -7. And tomorrow, cloudy region-wide. Good chance of flurries in Dawson throughout the day. Good chance of flurries changing to a good chance of showers in CarMax, Pelly, Faro, and Ross River by the afternoon. High of 7. In Watson Lake today, cloudy with a good chance of rain or wet flurries this morning, clearing out by the afternoon, high of 9. Tonight, partly cloudy, low near -3. And tomorrow, a mix of sun and cloud with increasing cloudiness throughout the day and a high near 8. In Whitehorse, Teslin, Atlin, Haines Junction, and the KLR. Today, cloudy in Teslin and Whitehorse with a good chance of showers in Teslin this morning. Mix of sun and cloud elsewhere, high of 10. Tonight, cloudy region-wide, slight chance of showers across the region except in Atlin, low of -5. And tomorrow, cloudy conditions region-wide, good chance of rain or flurries for Whitehorse and Teslin with a slight chance elsewhere, high of 9. Taking a look across the territory and beyond at your current conditions right now. In Old Crow, it's 1, Dawson, cloudy, -1, Mayo, 6, Faro, cloudy, and 3, CarMax, 5, Beaver Creek, -3, Burwash, 4, Haines Junction, 4, Teslin, 5, Watson Lake, cloudy, and 4, Inuvik, partly cloudy, and -2, and at the Whitehorse Airport, it is cloudy and 4. And this hour of today's best music brought to you by Yukon Driving Academy.
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0: 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Starting off your morning, a little bit of Taylor Swift. I knew it. I knew you. Right here on the Morning Brew.

0: CKRW 96.1 The Rush. It's the Morning Brew. You're hanging out with Patrick Viss. That was Dua Lipa with Dance the Night. Also, heard a little bit of Tay Tay to start your morning with I Knew It, I Knew You. And how about the start to the hockey season? Who are you rooting for? 867-667-7891. A little 50-50 for the Leafs to start things off, losing to the Habs on Tuesday, and then come back yesterday and getting that win over the Islanders. A intense last, 4 minutes of that game. It was kind of fun to watch. Let me know what you think. You see it? You watching the hometown boy, Gavin McKenna, playing there in Toronto? 867-667-7891. And hey, make sure you're calling me for birthday greetings. You got someone you want to celebrate? Give me a call. Leave me a voicemail. Send me a carrier pigeon. Well, don't do that because I wouldn't be able to find it. 867-471-0130. Leave a voicemail there for birthday greetings. Make sure you're calling in the next 10 minutes or so. And then boom, you're part of the whole birthday greetings shenanigans. Coming up next, we're going to walk off the earth. It's Red Hands on the way on 96.1 The Rush.
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CKRW The Rush, Miley with Bass Persuades. That's a title track off of her new album. What do you think of the new Miley? 867-667-7891. Took a couple listens, but slowly growing on me, that track. And also a bit more of a cynical vibe coming through with her on that one. Coming up, I got your news on the way right now, though. I have a man who could really use a hug. It's Noah Kahan with The Great Divide on The Morning Brew.

0: 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That was Bendouin Sound Clash. 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
1: Now this update from the Canadian Press. Former astronaut Bob Thirsk says the launch of NASA's SpaceX Crew 13 mission to the International Space Station will fulfill another Canadian's lifelong dream. If everything goes to plan, Joshua Kutrick will be another Canadian engaging in research projects during a stint on the ISS. Blastoff is from Kennedy Space Center this morning. Five provinces across Canada have hiked up their minimum wage. Bumps between 25 and 40 cents are in Ontario, Prince Edward Island, Nova Scotia, Manitoba, and Saskatchewan. British Columbia Canada's largest parties appear to be on track to field candidates in all ridings as a weekend deadline looms. Elections BC lists 43 official candidates in 93 ridings for the BC New Democrats, while there are 32 for the Conservatives as of yesterday. And Tennessee's Governor Bill Lee has halted executions in the state amid an investigation following the failure to put to death a woman responsible for a 1995 murder. A death penalty expert says Krista Gail Pike surviving two doses of a lethal drug is unprecedented. From the Canadian Press, I'm Dominic.
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3: In sports, Wednesday night's NHL action saw Easton Cowan get a goal and an assist as the Toronto Maple Leafs picked up their first victory of the season, 2-1 over the New York Islanders. Anthony Stolarz had 26 saves, while Colton Sissons scored his first goal for Toronto, a night after the Leafs lost to the Montreal Canadiens.
4: That's the effort. Not easy going into a back-to-back like we did with the short camp, and showed up and played a pretty good game.
3: In baseball playoff action, Max Fried dominated Boston in the playoffs for the second straight year, and the New York Yankees romped over the Red Sox 9-2 for a two-game AL wildcard series sweep. The Chicago White Sox scored a 7-3 win over Houston to sweep their series, and San Diego swept the Chicago Cubs out of the NL wildcard series with a 4-1 win. And a 10th inning homer for Philadelphia earned a 4-3 victory over Atlanta that sends that series to a decisive third game. From the Canadian Press, I'm Karen Rebo.
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5: Travel between Whitehorse and Toronto is easier with Air North, Yukon's airline. 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

0: 4 degrees, partly cloudy here in downtown Whitehorse as the sun comes up. This is your rush weather provided by Environment Canada. Today, cloudy conditions clearing throughout the morning here in Whitehorse, high of 10. Tonight, partly cloudy conditions with a slight chance of showers turning into a slight chance of flurries overnight, low of 3. And tomorrow, cloudy with a good chance of rain or flurries and a high near 6. Taking a look across the territory and beyond at your current conditions right now. In Old Crow, it's 1, Dawson cloudy minus 1, Mayo cloudy and 6, Faro cloudy and 3, CarMax 5, Beaver Creek minus 3, Burwash cloudy and 4, Haines Junction 4, Teslin 5, Watson Lake cloudy and 4, Inuvik cloudy and minus 2, and at the Whitehorse Airport, it is cloudy and 4. Coming up next, it's Alex Sampson on your Morning Brew.
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1: 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Loving you, loving us. 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
3: Hi, I'm Peter Parker.
4: Hey, Peter Parker. You got something for me?
5: Can I ask you a question? Do you know if the hotel's pager friendly?
4: What do you mean?
5: I'm not getting a sig on my beeper.
4: I'm not sure.
5: Is there a payphone bank? 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Business.

A variety of birthdays today. Turning 37, you heard her there as Captain Marvel. Brie Larson celebrating. Also heard him asking about pager banks. Zach Galifianakis turning 57. And you heard him fly into a UFO and somehow the weirdest Quaid brother, which is actually a bit of an accomplishment, Randy Quaid turning 76 years old. And Dame Julie Andrews, Sound of Music, Princess Diaries, Mary Poppins, and so much more, turning 91 years old today. Coming up next, Lowrider, Sia, Morning Brew.

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0: 96.1 The Rush. Hanging with Patty. It's the morning brew. Forgot what I was going to say there. No, I remembered. It's 7:50 right now. The sun's coming up in downtown White Horse. Your time and temperature being brought to you by Murdoch's on Main. Specializing in natural gold nugget jewelry, mammoth ivory, Canadian diamonds, incredibly crafted rings, earrings, pendants, and bracelets for a Yukon gift. It's Murdoch's on Main. And they're also bringing you that Klondike question. And I got to know this. What is something that you have said, like a word or a phrase that you've learned you've been saying wrong your whole life? Longest time, I always thought you said to get down to the brass tax, like, you know, like income tax. That's what I thought that saying was. The idiom is actually to get down to the brass tax, T-A-C-K-S, which is basically, you know, getting to the cutting around the bush, getting right into the unnecessary talk, pleasantries, confusions. You know, you're just getting right to the point. That's what that means. But I've been saying it wrong for 30 some odd years. I assumed it was brass tacks because, you know, it came from like the ancient Romans and they were judging how much helmets were worth that were made out of brass. I don't know where my brain made that connection. But for the record, it is down to the brass tacks. What is one you've said wrong? 867-667-7891. Toll free, 1-800-661-0530. Getting right down to the brass tacks on the morning brew here. Adele's next on The Rush.
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2: From the National Newsroom of the Canadian Press, I'm Karen Rebo. Space has never been so close as it is today for Canadian astronaut Joshua Kutrick. A lifetime of dreaming is set to turn into reality later this morning when the 44-year-old blasts off from Florida's Kennedy Space Center, bound for the International Space Station. He'll set out on the six-month mission alongside two other astronauts from America and one from Russia. Watching from the ground in Florida will be Industry Minister Melanie Joly.
3: And it's happening at a time where there is this trade war going on, there's geopolitical tensions, and I think it's important that we are able to show that we can cooperate as human beings on space exploration.
2: Kutrick will also be dealing with a unique situation during his deployment off Earth. His wife is set to give birth to the family's third child. Officials say the Canadian Space Agency and NASA are working together to provide Kutrick with support and some video calls while he's working so far from home. G20 trade ministers will wrap up 2 days of talks in Wisconsin later today. Canada's international trade minister, Maninder Sidhu, was expected to speak informally at some point with U.S. Trade Rep Jamieson Greer. The gathering of trade ministers from the world's biggest economies comes amid a global trade disruption caused in large part by America's agenda on trade and tariffs. Sidhu is also to meet today with officials from India and the European Union. Prime Minister Mark Carney travels to northern Alberta today for a major energy announcement.
4: Carney heads to the oil town of Fort McMurray alongside Premier Danielle Smith. There, he's expected to announce an oil pipeline to the West Coast be designated a project of national interest. It would be the first project to receive the designation since Ottawa passed the Building Canada Act last year. It gives Ottawa the power to issue special conditions for projects in order to help them proceed. Carney has said taxpayers won't foot the bill for the pipeline, though no private sector proponent has stepped up to pay for it entirely. Aaron Sousa, The Canadian Press.
2: Prime Minister Carney says the Vancouver area Tawasin First Nation has lost two beloved elders and extends his sympathies to their loved ones after a devastating incident outside a shopping center. Two people died and two others were injured yesterday when a pickup truck struck a group of pedestrians outside the Tawasin Mills Mall in Delta. Police believe the tragic crash, ahead of an event marking National Truth and Reconciliation Day, was a result of a medical emergency involving the driver. Tennessee officials were unable to carry out the execution last night of a woman named Krista Pike for a 1995 murder. It was a botched lethal injection last night. After administering two doses of a lethal drug, Pike was alive and loudly snoring. This is the Canadian Press.
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2: In sports, Wednesday night's NHL action saw Easton Cowan get a goal and an assist as the Toronto Maple Leafs picked up their first victory of the season, 2-1 over the New York Islanders. Anthony Stolarz had 26 saves, while Colton Sissons scored his first goal for Toronto, a night after the Leafs lost to the Montreal Canadiens.
7: That's the effort. Not easy going into a back-to-back like we did with a short camp, and showed up and played a pretty good game.
2: In baseball playoff action, Max Fried dominated Boston in the playoffs for the second straight year, and the New York Yankees romped over the Red Sox 9-2 for a two-game AL wildcard series sweep. The Chicago White Sox scored a 7-3 win over Houston to sweep their series, and San Diego swept the Chicago Cubs out of the NL wildcard series with a 4-1 win. And a 10th inning homer for Philadelphia earned a 4-3 victory over Atlanta that sends that series to a decisive third game. From the Canadian Press, I'm Karen Rebo.
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0: 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For Dawson, Mayo, Pelly, Carmax, Faro, and Ross River. Cloudy region-wide today with rain on and off throughout the day in Dawson. Slight chance of showers in Mayo, Faro, and Ross River. Cloudy conditions clearing out for Pelly and Carmax. High reaching 8. Tonight, cloudy conditions region-wide. Slight chance of showers this evening for Ross River and Faro. Good chance of flurries before the morning as well in Pelly, Carmax, Ross River, and Faro. And a low near minus 7. And tomorrow, cloudy region-wide with a good chance of flurries in Dawson throughout the day. Good chance of flurries changing to a good chance of showers in Carmax, Pelly, Faro, and Ross River by the afternoon. High of 7. In Watson Lake today, cloudy with a good chance of wet flurries and rain this morning. Should be clearing out as the day goes on, though. High of 9. Tonight, partly cloudy, low of minus 3. And tomorrow, a mix of sun and cloud with increasing cloudiness throughout the day. High near 8. In Whitehorse, Teslin, Atlin, Haines Junction, and the KLR. Today, cloudy in Teslin and Whitehorse with a good chance of showers in Teslin this morning. Mix of sun and cloud elsewhere, high of 10. Tonight, cloudy region-wide, slight chance of showers for Whitehorse, Teslin, Haines Junction, and the KLR, low near minus 5. And tomorrow, cloudy region-wide with a good chance of rain or flurries in Whitehorse and Teslin with a slight chance elsewhere, high of 9. Taking a look at your current conditions across the territory and beyond, in Old Crow, it's 1, Dawson, minus 1, Mayo, 6, Faro, 3, Carmax, 3, Beaver Creek, minus 2, Burwash, cloudy and 4, Haines Junction, 1, Teslin, 4, Watson Lake, cloudy and 4, Inuvik, partly cloudy and minus 3, and at the Whitehorse Airport, it is clear skies and 3 degrees right now. And this hour of today's best music brought to you by Due North Maternity and...
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0: need to catch another fish.
1: Yeah, let's go with that.
0: You know?
1: Yeah.
0: See, I got you covered, buddy. Also, I got you some trivia this morning. If you want to win the Rush prize pack that was handcrafted by international correspondent Matthew.
1: I hope it's not about fishing.
0: It's not.
1: Good.
0: I'm not that mean. 867-667-7891. Give me a call. Get on the phones. 1-800-661-0530 on your Thursday morning. Got some trivia here. A little bit of this, a little bit of that. You know, see what your generalized knowledge looks like today. 96.1 The Rush.
2: Hey, how's it going?
0: Good. How's it going? Who we got on the phone this morning?
2: John.
0: John, are you ready for some trivia, my friend?
2: Well, I know.
0: All right. You got Matthew here to, air quote, help you out if you get stuck, okay?
1: Yeah, let's get those air quotes up there.
2: Hopefully.
0: Yeah, there's
2: hopefully it goes better than the fishing.
0: Well, there's a legal disclaimer there, so you know. All right. Here we go. I got five questions for you, John. You just got to get four of them correct, and you got that prize pack. It's all yours. Question number one. Right. What was the original name of the band Led Zeppelin? Was it A, the New Yardbirds, B, Four Loud Dudes with Attitude, or C, the Better Beatles?
2: I feel like A.
0: A seems reasonable. And you would be correct. That was the name, the New Yardbirds back in the day before. Led Zeppelin, way cooler name, by the way. Just saying.
2: Much better.
0: All right. Here we go. Going from that into a different kind of musician. Which comic book character did Michael Jackson want to play in a movie so badly that he almost bought Marvel Comics in the 1990s? Is it A, Iron Man, B, the Hulk, or C, Spider-Man?
2: I mean, the Hulk could be a weird one for him. I think Spider-Man's got to be
0: Spider-Man. That was a good educated guess there. It was Spider-Man. He loved Spider-Man so much, he got very close to buying Marvel Comics when they went bankrupt.
1: That's
0: in the 90s. Yeah, could you imagine? Yeah. MJ as Spider-Man? Yeah. All right, moving on.
2: Opening universe right there.
0: Yeah. All righty. In the movie Risky Business, what song did Tom Cruise lip sync to in his undies? Was it A, Break My Stride, B, Old Time Rock and Roll, or C, What I Like About You?
2: It's got to be Old Time Rock and Roll. I'd do that.
0: Yeah, it is correct. I think everyone's been guilty of that once or twice when no one else is home. Hopefully you had the blinds drawn for the neighbors, but hey, who are we to judge? That's correct. It was Bob Seger's Old Time Rock and Roll. All right, one more. You get the prize. Let's see if you can finish strong here, John. Which fruit did many people in the Western world think was poisonous until the 1820s? Was it A, bananas, B, peaches, or C, tomatoes?
2: Bananas.
0: Ooh, banana. That's a logical guess. It's actually tomatoes, but that's okay. You can clutch it with this last question. Which animal?
2: I mean, tomatoes, that's like a technicality. They're barely even a fruit.
0: We're getting into science here. We're going to call up food. What is it? Like Agriculture Canada? All right, all right. Argue with them? Let's do that.
1: All right.
0: This one, though, John, I have a feeling you'll get this one correct. Which animal supposedly has nine lives? A, a cat, B, a manatee, C, a sloth?
2: If I get this wrong, I'm going to go with cat.
0: That is correct. It is a cat. Good job. You didn't even have to use the world's best fisherman, Matthew Hitchcock.
1: I was going to say manatee on that one.
0: So. Yeah, good thing you didn't go to him. John.
2: Cat might have beat him on the fishing trip anyways.
0: Depends on the size of the salmon he was going after, I suppose.
1: The bears got more fish than
0: us. Yeah, did they? Well, that's nice.
1: They were happy.
0: Well, they need to hibernate, you know. All right, stick around for me, John. Coming up next, it's One Republic Morning Brew.
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2: Now this update from the Canadian Press. Canada's industry minister believes 44-year-old Joshua Kutrick will be a great representative for the country during his stint on the International Space Station. Melanie Joly says she'll be watching today's expected launch of a NASA SpaceX Crew 13 mission, bringing Kutrick and three other astronauts from the U.S. and Russia to the ISS. A lab that monitors AI activity says the website for Library and Archives Canada was the target of a failed hacking attempt by an artificial intelligence agency. San Francisco-based Transluce posted an incident report yesterday detailing what it describes as aggressive attempts to access public data. The sexual assault case against the Nova Scotia-based actor, best known for playing Bubbles on the Trailer Park Boys, has been dismissed. Mike Smith's three-day trial was supposed to start in Dartmouth. And the family of the Minnesota woman fatally shot by immigration enforcement agents earlier this year is suing the U.S. government. Renee Good's family has filed two lawsuits naming the government and immigration officials alleging wrongful death. From the Canadian Press, I'm Don Mitchell.
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4: In sports, Wednesday night's NHL action saw Easton Cowan get a goal and an assist as the Toronto Maple Leafs picked up their first victory of the season, 2-1 over the New York Islanders. Anthony Stolarz had 26 saves, while Colton Sissons scored his first goal for Toronto a night after the Leafs lost to the Montreal Canadiens.
5: Gets the effort. Not easy going into a back-to-back like we did with a short camp, and showed up and played a pretty good game.
4: In baseball playoff action, Max Fried dominated Boston in the playoffs for the second straight year, and the New York Yankees romped over the Red Sox 9-2 for a two-game AL wildcard series sweep. The Chicago White Sox scored a 7-3 win over Houston to sweep their series, and San Diego swept the Chicago Cubs out of the NL wildcard series with a 4-1 win. And a 10th inning homer for Philadelphia earned a 4-3 victory over Atlanta that sends that series to a decisive third game. From the Canadian Press, I'm Karen Rebo.
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0: Clear and 3 in downtown Whitehorse. This is your rush weather provided by Environment Canada. Today in the capital city, you can expect cloudy conditions. Should be clearing out pretty well anytime now and a high of 10. Tonight, partly cloudy, slight chance of showers or flurries overnight, low of 3. And tomorrow, cloudy with a good chance of rain or flurries and a high of 6. Taking a look at your current conditions across the territory and beyond, in Old Crow, it's 1. Dawson, cloudy, minus 1. Mayo, cloudy and 6. Faro, cloudy and 3. CarMax, 3. Beaver Creek, minus 2. Burwash, cloudy and 4. Haynes Junction, 1. Teslin, 4. Watson Lake, 4. Inuvik, minus 3. And at the Whitehorse Airport, clear and 3. Tate McRae's next on The Morning Brew.
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0: it up. Loving, I'm living, so we turning up. Yeah, we turning it up.
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1: 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I'll play it again for you. One more time. Two more times. And three more times. Your guesses, get them in. First person right answer is going to get that pizza from Panago. Shawn Mendes is next on The Morning Brew.
3: 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He might be sleeping,

CKRW 96.1 The Rush. That was Cameron Whitcomb with Kingdom of Fear. I got a winner for your Panago Pizza Pizza Box Challenge. Texting in here to the line, we had Drew. And Drew was like, I think, Patrick, it's Huey Lewis in the news. This was your clip. And this is your answer.

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See if you can hear them. Your Pizza Box Challenge song, Huey Lewis in the News, the heart of rock and roll, right here on The Rush.

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3: 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This is the part where legally I need to tell you that we're CKRW 96.1 The Rush, broadcasting from Whitehorse, Yukon. 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

0: 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Your news from the Canadian Press is next, brought to you by your local Whitehorse McDonald's.
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2: Now this update from the Canadian Press. Canadian astronaut Joshua Kutrick is on his way to space. The 44-year-old is one of four members of the NASA SpaceX Crew 13 mission that blasted off from Cape Canaveral in Florida today. The crew will spend 6 months at the ISS. An oil pipeline to the West Coast is the first project to receive the National Interest Designation under the Building Canada Act. Prime Minister Mark Carney announced the Pacific Link pipeline alongside Alberta Premier Daniel Smith near the oil sands around Fort McMurray. The federal budget watchdog says building a high-speed rail line between Toronto and Quebec City could cost more than Ottawa estimates. The PBO believes the price tag will range from $75 billion to $113 billion. And an Indian airline captain is being hailed as a hero after thwarting an apparent attempt to crash a Fly Dubai flight carrying 174 people. Indian Prime Minister Narendra Modi praised Captain Smit Mutchar's courage, saying his actions prevented a potential disaster. From the Canadian Press, I'm Don Mitchell.
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4: In sports, Wednesday night's NHL action saw Easton Cowan get a goal and an assist as the Toronto Maple Leafs picked up their first victory of the season, 2-1 over the New York Islanders. Anthony Stolarz had 26 saves, while Colton Sissons scored his first goal for Toronto, a night after the Leafs lost to the Montreal Canadiens.
5: Gets the effort. Not easy going into a back-to-back like we did with a short camp, and showed up and played a pretty good game.
4: In baseball playoff action, Max Fried dominated Boston in the playoffs for the second straight year, and the New York Yankees romped over the Red Sox 9-2 for a two-game AL wildcard series sweep. The Chicago White Sox scored a 7-3 win over Houston to sweep their series, and San Diego swept the Chicago Cubs out of the NL wildcard series with a 4-1 win. And a 10th inning homer for Philadelphia earned a 4-3 victory over Atlanta that sends that series to a decisive third game. From the Canadian Press, I'm Karen Rebo.
0: That was your sports on the morning brew from the Canadian Press, being brought to you by Klondike Office Systems. 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
0: Pretty well clear here in downtown Whitehorse and sitting at 3 degrees. This is your Rush weather provided by Environment Canada. For Dawson, Mayo, Pelly, CarMax, Faro, and Ross River. Today, cloudy region-wide, rain on and off for Dawson with a slight chance of showers in Mayo, Faro, and Ross River. And a slight chance of flurries this morning as well for Ross River and Faro. Cloudy conditions in Pelly and CarMax clearing out by the afternoon, high of 8. Tonight, cloudy to partly cloudy conditions region-wide. Slight chance of showers this evening in Ross River and in Faro. Good chance of flurries before the morning in Pelly and CarMax, Ross River and in Faro. Low of minus 7. And tomorrow, cloudy region-wide. Good chance of flurries in Dawson throughout the day. Good chance of flurries changing to a good chance of showers, though, in CarMax, Pelly, Faro and Ross River, high of 7. In Watson Lake today, cloudy, good chance of rain or wet flurries this morning, clearing out by the afternoon, high of 9. Tonight, partly cloudy, low near minus 3. And tomorrow, a mix of sun and cloud with increasing cloudiness throughout the day, high of 8. In Whitehorse, Teslin, Atlin, Haines Junction, and the Kluane Lake region. Today, cloudy in Teslin and Whitehorse with a good chance of showers in Teslin this morning. Mix of sun and cloud elsewhere, high of 10. Tonight, cloudy region-wide, slight chance of showers in Whitehorse, Teslin, Haines Junction, and the KLR, low near minus 5. And tomorrow, cloudy conditions region-wide, good chance of rain or flurries in Whitehorse and Teslin, slight chance elsewhere, high of 9. Taking a look at your current conditions right now across the territory and beyond. In Old Crow, it's 1. Dawson, mainly cloudy, minus 1. Mayo, cloudy, 6. Faro, cloudy, 3. CarMax, 3. Beaver Creek, minus 2. Burwash, cloudy, and 3. Haines Junction, 4. Teslin, cloudy, and 3. Watson Lake, 4. Inuvik, cloudy, minus 2. And at the Whitehorse Airport, partly cloudy and 3. Nelly Furtado kicking off your 9 o'clock is next right here on The Morning Brew.
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0: CKRW 96.1 The Rush. Justin Timberlake with Cry Me a River on the Morning Brew. And you ever make a meal or eat a meal so good you're still thinking about it like a couple days after the fact? You know, you're sitting at work and you're like, man, that was delicious. In fact, it was so good, I wish I could eat it again right now.
1: Oh, that yogurt was so good. I wish I was eating it right now.
0: I made meatloaf the other night, which really is nothing, you know, that fancy. Just good old-fashioned comfort food. And maybe I'm just tooting my own horn a little bit too much here, but I think I might have made the best meatloaf I ever had the other night, and I can't stop thinking about it, which means, inevitably, I'm going to make more meatloaf. 867-667-7891. Have you ever been in a food loop in your brain where all you can think about is something you ate or want to eat? Let me know. Coming up in a few, we got your road report. Also got some Olivia Rodrigo on the way. Going to hear from Temper City as well. And these guys, though, they've got a few Junos in their pocket. Pretty good for them. It's Magic with No Way No on the station broadcasting since 1969. CKRW.

0: 98.7 in the communities, 96.1 right here in Whitehorse. The Rush. That was the Biebs with Sorry. Coming up next, a road report brought to you by Territorial Auto Parts.
1: To be honest, I'd rather you not show up at all. Well then, can you at least not be so overbearing? Come on, man, you can be pretty hard to take, and sometimes you really overstay your welcome. Fine.
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0: 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There's still a traffic alert. Highway 4, Robert Campbell near Ross River, roadway marker 350. Narrow shoulder and no passing there. A bit of rough road. And you got some construction spots across the territory and work spots. When you see the cones, ease off the gas. Slowing down in a construction zone helps keep workers, drivers, and everyone on the road safe. Vegetation control, Highway 4, Robert Campbell, both directions, roadway marker 470 to 414. That is along Little Salmon Lake. You also got road construction on Highway 2, the North Klondike, from roadway marker 498 to 520. Be prepared to stop for that as well. The Top of the World Highway border crossing is still open. The George Black Ferry's fall operating hours are in effect with service daily from 7 a.m. to 11 p.m. The Pelly Barge is also still in service, although it will close next Tuesday at 5 p.m. for the season. North Cannell is open to local traffic, but roads are rough and challenging, so be aware of that. For the latest on ferry service, road conditions, and more, you can call 511 or go to 511yukon.ca. Coming up next, I got Faber Drive, Get Up and Dance on the Morning Brew.
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7: 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Hosted by the man with the chocolate voice. Oh, wait. Chocolate voice? Who wrote this? The most handsome man in the Yukon. Winner of 6 Grammys. Eddie Van Halen's guitar teacher. Wait. Unbelievable. 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

CKRW 96.1 The Rush. It's the Morning Brew, hanging out with Patty, getting ready to hand things off to your friend, my friend, the Yukon's friend, Bobby Ferris, on the Midday Mess. And they say everything old is new again, and that's obviously pretty apparent when you look at technology, right? Like, at one point in time, I'm sure you remember, in the 80s, when they're like, the vinyl record, it's old news, you gotta buy a CD now. And then at some point, CDs got ditched for iTunes, and then iTunes became Spotify, so on and so forth. The cord, though, they're coming back. Wired headphones are making a comeback, which, for a guy who works in radio and has to buy wired headphones, so happy to see this. Because apparently, Gen Z loves wired headphones. Boys, announced that they're going to bring out their first wired headphones in 11 years. It'll use a USB-C connection, so if you don't have a headphone jack on your phone, don't worry about it anymore. You can just USB-C it in there. Apparently, though, it's looking good, and sales for wired tech are up for the first time in 5 years. And once again, I am at the crest of technology and the epitome of style by mistake. It's been the Morning Brew. You're hanging with Patty. Bobby is next with the Midday Mess, so say hi to him when he hops on. Right now, cold water, Sam Drysdale on The Rush.

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0: Lenny Kravitz doing the Guess Who's American Woman on CKRW 96.1 The Rush. 10 o'clock on the morning, not the morning, the midday mess. It was years ago. Bobby Ferris, but right now, Ryan Pigeot has got your Rush News standing by.
1: Good morning. It's 10 o'clock. I'm Ryan Pigeot right now at the White Horse Airport. It's partly cloudy and 3 degrees. White Horse's own Cody Strand is just 2 days away from taking on Canada's top young athletic talent in Toronto. The 15-year-old Porter Creek secondary student will compete this Saturday, October 3rd, at the RBC Training Ground National Final, the flagship talent search for the Canadian Olympic Committee. Strand was initially scouted right here in Whitehorse this past spring during local qualifier events, testing core strength, speed, power, and endurance. After advancing to a sports-specific recruitment camp in Calgary, he caught the eye of Luge Canada coach Dania Obratov, who highlighted Strand's genuine interest in strong performance in the sport. Earlier in September, Strand was named to the top 100 finalists nationwide, invited to Toronto. This Saturday, he'll compete against those top 100 athletes for one of 35 coveted funding spots. Winners will secure official support, a place in the National Development Program, and an accelerated track toward future Olympic Games, with the funding announcements expected in the weeks following the event. And the annual Yukon Food Drive is going entirely virtual this October. Instead of asking supporters to purchase food and bring it to a collection point, the Yukon Food Bank is encouraging monetary donations that allow them to purchase food directly. Organizers say the shift to online monetary donations will help community generosity stretch further. While last year's traditional drive brought in over 600 kilograms of food, organizers note that supply covered only about 2 weeks of surging community demand. Officials explain that financial donations give the food bank greater purchasing power, allowing them to buy fresh produce, milk, and high-demand items in bulk, while reducing the strain on hundreds of volunteer sorting hours. This year, Yukoners, schools, and businesses are being asked to support the virtual campaign throughout the month of October. Visit yukonfoodbank.ca to donate and learn more. And Whitehorse is gearing up for an inaugural event, putting a spotlight on local and Indigenous talent. On October 10th, the Kwanlin Dunn Cultural Center will transform into a high fashion hub for the very first Whitehorse Fashion Week. The event brings together local creators and traveling designers from across Canada to showcase contemporary collections, Indigenous creativity, and wearable art. Organizers say it's designed to be much more than a standard show, serving as a launchpad for emerging local models, photographers, and artists, while connecting the North directly to Canada's wider fashion community. Alongside the main runway, attendees can check out a vibrant vendor marketplace featuring small businesses and local entrepreneurs. And Yukoners can now book appointments for seasonal respiratory illness vaccines. Those who are eligible for the flu, RSV, and COVID-19 vaccines can now receive all three during the same appointment. Yukoners can ask a healthcare provider or pharmacist if they are unsure about eligibility or which immunizations are appropriate. Visit yukonimmunization.ca for more info about vaccines, local clinic availability, and appointment bookings. That's your news to 10 o'clock. Sports is next.
2: The temps are getting cooler. 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
1: In sports, the New York Yankees face a tougher challenge against the Tampa Bay Rays in an AL Division Series starting Saturday. The Yankees swept the Red Sox in the wild card series. Aaron Judge's return remains uncertain due to a calf injury, and the Rays, who won the season series 7-6, will have had 5 days of rest. The San Diego Padres are playing their best baseball after sweeping the Chicago Cubs out of the NL wildcard series. The Padres have won 20 of their past 23 as they prepare to face the MLB best Milwaukee Brewers in the division series. And the Chicago White Sox used a big first inning and three-run homer from Chase Meadroth to propel them to a 7-3 win over the Houston Astros and sweep their AL wildcard series. Now the Phillies, they beat the Atlanta Braves 4-3 to force a decisive Game 3 in their National League wildcard series. The Phillies rallied with back-to-back homers from Kyle Schwarber and Bryce Harper after trailing 3-1 in the seventh. Harper's homer made up for a crucial fielding mistake an inning earlier. Your Rush weather is next.
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0: Mainly sunny and 4 degrees on the corner of 4th and Elliott. 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Dawson City, Mayo, Pelly, CarMax, Faro, and Ross River today. Cloudy region-wide, rain on and off for Dawson with a slight chance of showers in Mayo, Faro, and Ross River with a slight chance of flurries this morning in Ross River and Faro. Conditions clearing in Pelly and CarMax, a high of 8 degrees. Cloudy conditions region-wide this evening, a slight chance of showers in Ross River and Faro, a good chance of flurries before morning in Pelly, CarMax, Ross River, and Faro, a low of minus 7 degrees, and then tomorrow, cloudy region-wide, a good chance of flurries in Dawson throughout the day, a good chance of flurries changing to a good chance of showers in CarMax, Pelly, Faro, and Ross River by the afternoon, and a high of 7. Out east in Watson Lake today, cloudy. We do have a good chance of rain or wet flurries this morning. Clearing in the afternoon, a high of 9. Partly cloudy this evening for Watson, dropping down to minus 3. And then tomorrow, a mix of sun and cloud with increasing cloudiness throughout the day and a high of 8 degrees. For Whitehorse, Teslin, Atlin, Haynes Junction, and the KLR today, cloudy for Teslin and Whitehorse with a good chance of showers in Teslin this morning. A mix of sun and chance of flurries changing to a good chance of showers in CarMax, Pelly, Faro, and Ross River by the afternoon and a high of 7. Out east in Watson Lake today, cloudy. We do have a good chance of rain or wet flurries this morning. Clearing in the afternoon, a high of 9. Partly cloudy this evening for Watson, dropping down to minus 3. And then tomorrow, a mix of sun and cloud with increasing cloudiness throughout the day and a high of 8 degrees. For Whitehorse, Teslin, Atlin, Haynes Junction, and the KLR today, cloudy for Teslin and Whitehorse with a good chance of showers in Teslin this morning. A mix of sun and cloud everywhere else, a high of 10. Cloudy region-wide this evening, a slight chance of showers in Whitehorse, Teslin, Haynes Junction, and the KLR, dropping down to minus 5. And tomorrow, cloudy conditions region-wide for southern Yukon, a good chance of rain or flurries in Whitehorse and Teslin, with a slight chance everywhere else, and a high of 9 degrees. Across the territory right now, Old Crow, 1 degree, Dawson City, 0, Mayo, 5 degrees, Faro, mostly cloudy in 3, CarMax, 5, Beaver Creek, mostly cloudy in minus 1, Sunshine in 4 for Burwash, Haynes Junction, you're at 6 right now. Teslin, partly cloudy in 6 degrees. Watson Lake, 5 degrees. Inuvik, mostly cloudy in minus 2. And up at the White Horse Airport right now, partly cloudy and 3 degrees.
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0: for you. A phenomena that's never worked out. An idea always discouraged by friends. Dial drunk on CKRW 96.1 The Rush. Stop that right now. Bobby Ferris rolling on the midday mess. And this show brought to you in part by Woodcutter's Blanket on 2nd and Strickland. Now open Sundays and offering specials throughout the week, like their beer and burger combo every Thursday. Hey, that's today. Open today at 3 o'clock. Woodcutter's Blanket, just look for the two moose, food, cocktails, and beer, 2nd and Strickland. All right, in the noon hour, Gabby with Special Olympics UConn coming in to draw for their Trip of the Month raffle. Always great to catch up with her. Next hour, we got the Lonely Lyric, your chance at entering to win $50 credit with Chieftain Energy. This hour, the Big Bear Wheel of Wonder. And more great tunes all mess long. Kicking things off with Scott Hellman, up next on The Rush.
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4: 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Doesn't matter what time it is, we're just surprised you showed up.

take my hand and come with me, because you look so fine that I really want to make you mine. I say you look so fine that I really want to make you mine. 4, 5, 6, come on and get your kicks. Now you don't need

Borrowing very liberally from Bo Diddley, Bill Haley, and Iggy Pop, but still a bop. Jet with Are You Gonna Be My Girl on 96.1 The Rush. Bobby Ferris, sometimes a poet, but he doesn't even know it. Mainly sunny and four at the White Horse Airport. Halfway through the 10 a.m. hour on the Midday Mess. 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Always delicious on 2nd Avenue. And always fun is the Wheel of Wonder. Your chance to lighten your bill at Big Bear Eatery and Tap House on 4th Avenue. That's on the way. And, of course, more great tunage, including Canada's own beaches, right now on The Rush.

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1: So my friend Sue's Hungarian, and she says that Budapest is more like Budapest when you say it in Hungarian. And now you know. George Ezra on CKRW 96.1 The Rush, rolling with Bobby, dropping some knowledge on the midday mess occasionally. The latest from Ariana Grande before the turn of the hour. Your CP News is coming up for 11 o'clock. And right now, it's time to spin that Wheel of Wonder. Your chance at some bucks to spend at Big Bear Eatery and Tap House.
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1: Okay, we landed on Hip Hip Hooray. All right, today is National Hair Day. I must have known this as I added a little bit more dippity-doo than usual this morning. Here's a question. This hairstyle involves long hair piled up in a conical shape on the top of the head and slightly backward pointing, giving some resemblance to the shape of this home for insects. It is also known as the B-52 due to a resemblance to the distinctive nose of the Boeing B-52 strategic bomber. What hairdo is this? If you think you know the answer, 867-667-7891. You can call or text. And you could be picking up a gift card for Big Bear Eatery and Tap House on 4th Avenue. All right, before we get to those stylish answers, Ariana Grande coming up next on The Mess.
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0: The voice of the North since 1969, CKRW 96.1 The Rush. You just heard Rome by the B-52s sporting their signature beehive hairdos. That was the correct answer for today's Wheel of Wonder question. Beehives. And Amy was the listener who first texted correctly. So congrats, Amy. Enjoy your Big Bear grub. 11 a.m. on the Midday Mess, and your CP News is standing by.
1: Now this update from the Canadian Press. The first stages of Canadian astronaut Joshua Kutrick's six-month mission conducting research on the International Space Station began this morning. The 44-year-old blasted off from Cape Canaveral in Florida with three other members of NASA's SpaceX Crew 13 mission. Ottawa has given an Alberta pipeline to the West Coast a national interest designation under the Building Canada Act. The Pacific Link pipeline will carry roughly 1 million barrels of crude per day over a 1,200-kilometer span for shipping to international markets. A new report suggests strong demand in Canada's office market is shifting the advantage in lease negotiations toward landlords' favor. Managing Director Mark Meehan says that demand will likely create a challenging future for businesses as many won't be able to access quality office space in sought-after locations. And Canadian Olympic hockey star Claire Thompson has retired and aims to pursue a medical career. The 28-year-old won Olympic gold with Canada at the 2022 Beijing Games and silver earlier this year in Milan. From the Canadian Press, I'm Don Mitchell.
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0: mix of sun and cloud and 5 degrees at the White Horse Airport, and the rest of your rush weather provided by Environment Canada looks like this. For Dawson City, Mayo, Pelly, CarMax, Faro, and Ross River today, cloudy region-wide, rain on and off for Dawson with a slight chance of showers in Mayo, Faro, and Ross River. Cloudy conditions clearing in Pelly and CarMax, a high of 8 degrees. Cloudy conditions region-wide this evening for Central Yukon, a slight chance of showers in Ross River and Faro, a good chance of flurries before morning in Pelly, CarMax, Ross River, and Faro, drop it down to minus 7. And tomorrow, cloudy region-wide, a good chance of flurries in Dawson throughout the day, a good chance of flurries changing to a good chance of showers in CarMax, Pelly, Faro, and Ross River by the afternoon, and a high of 7. In Watson Lake today, cloudy with a good chance of rain or wet flurries this morning. Clearing out by the afternoon, a high of 9. Partly cloudy this evening, dropping down to minus 3. And tomorrow, a mix of sun and cloud with increasing cloudiness throughout the day and a high of 8 degrees. Whitehorse, Teslin, Atlin, Haynes Junction, and the KLR today. Cloudy in Teslin and Whitehorse with a good chance of showers in Teslin this morning. A mix of sun and cloud everywhere else, a high of 10 degrees. Cloudy region-wide this evening, a slight chance of showers in Whitehorse, Teslin, Haynes Junction, and the KLR, dropping down to minus 5. And tomorrow for southern Yukon, cloudy conditions region-wide, a good chance of rain or flurries in Whitehorse and Teslin, with a slight chance of showers everywhere else, and a high of 9 degrees. Checking out the territory right now, we've got Old Crow at 1, cloudy and 0 for Dawson, Mayo cloudy and 5, mostly cloudy and 4 for Faro and CarMax, Beaver Creek light snow and minus 1, partly cloudy and 4 for Burwash, the junction, 6 degrees. Partly cloudy and 6 as well for Teslin. Watson Lake, mostly cloudy and 5. Inuvik, mostly cloudy and minus 2. And up at the White Horse Airport right now, a mix of sun and cloud and 5 degrees.
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0: Much like the leaves all over the territory, Yellow by Coldplay on 96.1 The Rush. Bobby Ferris, very observant. And wondering, how is it October already? I wouldn't believe it except for the fact that my Flyers lost their home opener last night 7-0 to those no-good Penguins. Well, a dog defecated on their logo during one of the intermission shows. And then I was like, yep, it's October for a Flyers fan. Wake me up when it's spring. That's a long season. Plenty of time to get worked up over the next 6 months. So why start now, right? By the way, this hour of messy music is brought to you by Compadres Burritos, rolling the best tacos and burritos in the territory since 2007, with ingredients all made in-house, from the guac to the salsa, even the hot sauce. So swing by at 151 Industrial Road between 11:30 a.m. and 8 p.m. Monday through Saturday. Call 456-7649 to order ahead, and make sure you're downloading their app on the phone to make ordering even easier. Shaboozy's latest on the way. Your Canadian Press News update is standing by for 11:30. 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
2: Now this update from the Canadian Press. The first stages of Canadian astronaut Joshua Kutrick's six-month mission conducting research on the International Space Station began this morning. The 44-year-old blasted off from Cape Canaveral in Florida with three other members of NASA's SpaceX Crew 13 mission. Ottawa has given an Alberta pipeline to the West Coast a national interest designation under the Building Canada Act. The Pacific Link pipeline will carry roughly 1 million barrels of crude per day over a 1,200-kilometer span for shipping to international markets. A new report suggests strong demand in Canada's office market is shifting the advantage in lease negotiations toward landlords' favor. Managing Director Mark Meehan says that demand will likely create a challenging future for businesses as many won't be able to access quality office space in sought-after locations. And Canadian Olympic hockey star Claire Thompson has retired and aims to pursue a medical career. The 28-year-old won Olympic gold with Canada at the 2022 Beijing Games and silver earlier this year in Milan. From the Canadian Press, I'm Don Mitchell.
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0: A mix of sun and cloud and 5 degrees at the Whitehorse Airport. Later on today, mainly sunny, getting up to 10 degrees. Partly cloudy this evening, becoming cloudy near midnight with a chance of rain overnight, dropping down to zero. And for Friday, mainly cloudy with a chance of rain showers or flurries in the morning and early afternoon, and a high of 6 degrees. Old Crow, 1 degree right now, zero and cloudy for Dawson. Mayo, cloudy and 5. Mostly cloudy and 4 for Farrow and Carmax. Beaver Creek, light snow and -1. Partly cloudy and 4 for Burwash. The Junction, you're at 6. Partly cloudy and 6 for Teslin. Watson Lake, mostly cloudy and 5. Inuvik, mostly cloudy and -2. And up at the Whitehorse Airport right now, a mix of sun and cloud and 5 degrees.
4: 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Doesn't matter what time it is, we're just surprised you showed up.

Ours are mostly frozen, but the lilacs are hanging in there. Flowers by Miley Cyrus on Yukon's only hit station, 96.1 The Rush. Rolling with Bobby on the Midday Mess. And up next, it's your chance to qualify for a $50 Chieftain Energy gift certificate. It's time for the Lonely Lyric. What?

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1: This here's the tempo for all the fellas. Try and do what those ladies tell us. Get shot down because you're overzealous. And that's all I'm giving you. However, I did once MC this at Noon Hour Karaoke in the food court at the University of Calgary, and I may have actually done the worm. And an onlooker bought me a coffee. It's the closest that I'll ever get to busking. If you think you know those lyrics, give me a shout, 667-7891, or toll free, 1-800-661-0530. You can text the answer as well. I look forward to hearing your responses. However, before we get to those answers, Alessia Cara, coming up next on The Rush.
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1: Tara got the correct answer for today's Lonely Lyric, and she said she may have been the one that bought me a coffee, actually, during that performance, because she was going to USC roughly at that time as well, and she may have remembered. Well, thanks for your charity, Tara. The answer, Bust a Move by Young MC. And now Tara's entered for that $50 credit from Chieftain Energy for tomorrow's draw. All right, Ryan has got your Rush News standing by for noon, but before that, the Lonely Lyric track in question. Here's Young MC on The Rush.
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0: 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It is now noon on the Midday Mess, and Ryan Pijo has got your Rush News standing by.
1: Partly cloudy, 6 degrees at the White Horse Airport. Good afternoon, I'm Ryan Pijo with Rush News to 12 o'clock. Canadian astronaut Joshua Kutrick says he's been dreaming of going to space for a long time. Today, that dream came true. The 44-year-old one-time resident of Whitehorse is one of four individuals assigned to NASA's SpaceX Crew 13 mission who rocketed into orbit today on their way to the International Space Station. The crew will spend 6 months at the station conducting experiments, doing research, and taking part in critical maintenance work. Kutrick's wife, Heather, is due to give birth for their third child in November, and that will make him the fourth man to experience the birth of a child from Earth's orbit. Kutrick said he plans to bring with him a pocket watch that his family, who homesteaded in Alberta four generations ago, brought with them when they came to Canada from Ukraine. And the Yukon government is rolling out a new financial lifeline for local businesses grappling with steep recycling fees. Territorial officials announced a time limit rebate program this week to offset the high costs of the territory's packing and paper extended producer responsibility program. Yukon businesses currently face fees 2.5 times higher than those in neighboring Alberta and BC. Environment Minister Wade Ischenko says the rebate aims to balance environmental goals with economic relief. Meanwhile, Economic Development Minister Jen Gamer notes the program is designed with minimal red tape. To help ease pressure further, the territory has also frozen the expansion of several EPR categories, including glass, styrofoam, and small business collection until 2029. Eligible businesses can apply for the first-come, first-serve rebate through Yukon.ca. And the annual Yukon Food Drive is going entirely virtual this October. Instead of asking supporters to purchase food and bring it to a collection point, the Yukon Food Bank is encouraging monetary donations that allow them to purchase food directly. Organizers say the shift to online monetary donations will help community generosity stretch further. While last year's traditional drive brought in over 600 kilograms of food, organizers note that supply covered only about 2 weeks of surging community demand. Officials explain that financial donations give the food bank greater purchasing power, allowing them to buy fresh produce, milk, and high-demand items in bulk, while reducing the strain on hundreds of volunteer sorting hours. Visit yukonfoodbank.ca to donate and learn more. And Yukoners have less than a month to nominate local initiatives for a new human rights award. The Yukon Human Rights Commission is currently accepting submissions for the inaugural Melissa Atkinson Human Rights Accolade. The award is named in memory of Melissa Atkinson, a Trondek-Gwech'in citizen and legal trailblazer who served as the commission's chair from 2004 to 2010. It honors outstanding local actions, programs, policies, or events that actively advance human rights, promote dignity, and combat discrimination across the territory. Organizers are looking for community-driven efforts ranging from public education campaigns and protective bylaws to support projects in housing and employment. Nominations close October 26th. The recipient will be officially rewarded on International Human Rights Day, December 10th. To submit a nomination or learn more, visit yukonhumanrights.ca. That's your news to 12 o'clock. 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
1: In sports, the Philadelphia Phillies and Atlanta Braves will be the only game on wildcard day three. The Yankees swept the Red Sox in the Bronx without Aaron Judge. They'll see the Tampa Bay Rays in the division series. The Chicago White Sox play Cleveland in their division series after sweeping the Astros, and the San Diego Padres, who have now won 20 of their past 23 games, are set to face the MLB best Milwaukee Brewers after a two-game sweep of the Cubs. And a chance for redemption for the Edmonton Oilers. They visit the Vancouver Canucks with an opportunity to avenge Tuesday's opening 6-5 overtime loss in Vancouver. Also, the Calgary Flames begin their campaign hosting the Seattle Kraken. Deshaun Watson and the Cleveland Browns will look to improve to 3-1 when they host their AFC North Division rival Pittsburgh Steelers in tonight's Thursday night action. Since a rough opening week loss to Jacksonville, Watson has thrown 4 touchdowns and 0 interceptions while leading the Browns above 500 for the first time since 2023. Bobby has your rush weather next.
0: Partly cloudy and now 6 degrees at the White Horse Airport, and the rest of your rush weather provided by Environment Canada looks like this. For Dawson, Mayo, Pelly Carmax, Faro, and Ross River today, cloudy region-wide, rain on and off for Dawson City with a slight chance of showers for Mayo, Faro, and Ross River. Cloudy conditions clearing in Pelly and Carmax, a high of 8 degrees. Cloudy conditions region-wide this evening for central Yukon, a slight chance of showers for Ross River and Faro. A good chance of flurries before morning in Pelly, Carmax, Ross River, and Faro, dropping down to minus 7. And tomorrow for central Yukon, cloudy region-wide, a good chance of flurries in Dawson throughout the day, a good chance of flurries changing to a good chance of showers in Carmax, Pelly, Faro, and Ross River by the afternoon, and a high of 7. Out east in Watson Lake today, cloudy. We do have a good chance of rain or wet flurries this morning. Clearing out in the afternoon, a high of 9 degrees. Partly cloudy this evening, dropping down to minus 3, and then tomorrow a mix of sun and cloud with increasing cloudiness throughout the day, and a high of 8. For White Horse, Teslin, Atlin, Haynes Junction, and the Kluane Lake area today, cloudy for Teslin and White Horse, with a good chance of showers in Teslin this morning. A mix of sun and cloud everywhere else, a high of 10. Cloudy region-wide this evening, a slight chance of showers in White Horse, Teslin, and Haynes Junction, and the KLR, dropping down to minus 5. Tomorrow, cloudy conditions region-wide, a good chance of rain or flurries in White Horse and Teslin, with a slight chance everywhere else, and a high of 9 degrees. Checking out the territory currently, we've got Old Crow sitting at 0, Dawson City, light rain and 2, mostly cloudy and 6 degrees for Mayo, Faro 4 degrees, 6 degrees for Carmax, mostly cloudy and 1 for Beaver Creek, Burwash mainly sunny and 7, Haynes Junction at 6, Teslin mostly cloudy and 8 degrees, 8 degrees for Watson Lake, Inuvik mostly cloudy and minus 1, and up at the White Horse Airport right now, mostly cloudy and 7 degrees.
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4: 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Yeah, right, picture that with a Kodak. Or better yet, go to

0: Originally from the group Fifth Harmony, Camila Cabello on CKRW 96.1 The Rush. Mainly cloudy, 7 degrees right now in beautiful downtown Whitehorse. 12:15 on the clock. Perfect timing for my friend Gabby from Special Olympics to come in and do the Trip of the Month prize raffle.
1: Woohoo!
2: Give me a hell yeah!
1: So, today we are drawing for 3 prizes.
0: That's right.
1: First place, $3,500 credit with Klondike Travel.
0: Oh, that's tasty.
1: Or $3,000 cash.
0: That's right.
1: Second place.
0: Okay.
1: Sorry, Bob.
0: No.
1: Place,
0: you go.
1: $250.
0: Mm-hmm.
1: And third place, $100 cash.
0: I like all of those prizes, and I like the way you describe them far better than I could. you know what is actually going on, so that's fantastic. And I'm very glad that our friend Serge is not here today, because not only did my Seahawks lose on Sunday, my Flyers got blown up by the Pittsburgh Penguins last night. So Serge would be just flinging vitriol at me
1: 100%.
0: At this point.
1: You know Serge.
0: Yeah. So... Serge, I love you, but I'm glad you're not in the studio.
1: I'll take it easy on
0: you. Gabby's taking it easy. All right, so the first one that Gabby mentioned, all right, the Trip of the Month prize voucher, which is $3,500 to be spent with Klondike Travel or $3,000 cash. Hold on, let me see if I can get a drum roll here. Oh, there it is. All right, here we go. Aaron Rowe.
3: That's
1: amazing.
0: Nice work, Aaron Rowe. You just won a $3,500 travel voucher from Klondike Travel or $3,000 cash. I'll go hand that over to Gabby.
1: I'll give you a call this afternoon.
0: All right. Let's do $250.
1: Yep.
0: The second prize goes to Karen Pearson.
1: Amazing.
4: All right.
0: Karen Pearson, congratulations. You are now a quarter of $1,000 richer. All right.
1: For $100.
0: Last one. One more drum roll. Shayla Burlmeyer.
1: Amazing.
0: There you go, Shayla.
1: $100 for Shayla.
0: Not bad, Shayla. Not bad. Okay, there you go.
1: Okay, I'd like to thank our sponsors, Air North, Yukon's Airline. Klondike Travel, of course.
0: That's
1: CKRW.
0: Right. Oh, thank you.
1: And Home Hardware.
0: Mm-hmm.
1: Mentioning Home Hardware, we have a pop-up on Saturday selling our third season of tickets if you guys want to get in for next year.
0: We love those guys.
1: Yeah.
0: Yeah, say hi to Frank and Bruce for me.
1: 100%.
0: Yeah.
1: Will do.
0: They have a lot of fun. Gabby, thank you so much.
1: Thank you, Bobby, for having me.
0: All right, and I'll probably see you tomorrow at the Volunteers Dinner.
1: Yes, I will see you tomorrow.
0: Oh, we're going to have fun. We always do.
1: Heck yeah.
0: All right. We got Sherry from the Yukon Fringe Festival.
1: I forgot to mention. I'm so sorry. I forgot to mention our license number.
0: Oh, that's right. Let's make this legit.
1: 2025-083.
0: That's right.
1: It for me.
0: Gabby, always keeping things on the level, unlike myself. We've got Sherry from the Yukon Fringe Festival joining us, talking about that fantastic festival momentarily, but not before. Harry Styles coming up next on The Rush.
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0: representing the fringe of Canada. Yeah, that's what I'm going to call us. The Yukon Territory. Well, Sherry, it kind of makes sense. You know, we are kind of, you know, in the pale. We're up in the far northwest, so it tracks.
1: Absolutely.
0: Right,
1: absolutely.
0: It tracks. CKRW, 96.1 The Rush. My name is Bobby. This is the Midday Mest. 12:26 on the clock, mostly cloudy and 7 degrees. And you've already heard her, my pal, Sherry Ratté from the Yukon Fringe Festival and my friend who I get to play hockey with every Wednesday.
1: Yeah.
0: It just worked out so nicely.
1: Totally.
0: It's great. And you know what I'm like when I'm playing. I'm always on the fringe. It's just because I don't like to go into the corners. Hey, there, that's worth a rim shot.
1: If anyone can catch you.
0: Well, you're too kind, Sherry. That's right. You know, it's like I need a head start now. But let's go back to the Fringe Festival because you were telling me off mic that this is the inaugural. This is the first one that's happened here in the territory.
1: 100%. Yeah. We've been super excited to bring it up.
0: So how did you come to this type of festival? Like, you know, what spurred on, you know, making sure that we have this for our territory and for the city of Whitehorse?
1: Well, I've been involved with performing arts a lot in Calgary when I lived down in Calgary and was involved with Calgary Fringe there.
0: Okay.
1: And I love the idea of fringe. It is on the fringe, but it's, you know, for people who don't know, the

0: the best parts of Fringe for me is the fact that it's by lottery. So it's not curated. We don't pick who performs. People apply. Anyone can apply. You just need an idea. You don't have to have any experience. You put your name. We literally put the names in a hat.
1: Really?
0: We draw them by lottery. Yep. So
1: it's spontaneity. It's luck of the draw. It's all totally. That stuff.
0: Yeah. And, you know, and that's what makes it exciting to have a platform for our emerging artists. So we have, I believe, 5 out of the 8 shows are first-timers, have never produced their own show. Maybe have been involved in performing arts in different ways, but have never produced their own show. So it's super exciting for them.
1: That is. And that just the way you described it seems very egalitarian. It doesn't matter, like, what you're bringing to the arts. Like, it doesn't matter, like, what your forte is.
0: Yeah.
1: It incorporates everything.
0: And that's what I love about it. And the diversity, right? So we are a performing arts festival. I mean, there's a lot of theater, but there's also comedy and storytelling. We have one of our shows is a Draggle-esque show. We have dance incorporated into another show, Banished. Like, it's just, there's so much diversity and variety to be seen.
1: Right. Now, for somebody, is there, and I know you don't want to play favorites, it's just kind of not in the spirit of things, but if there was somebody that was kind of new to a Fringe Festival, how would you approach it? Like, what would you go see that maybe you haven't seen before, or how many shows would you take in?
0: I mean, one of the things we set up with this year was we wanted every show to be able to perform every day so that no matter what your schedule was, you could go see any of our 8 shows. So all 8 shows perform every day. So that makes it easy. If you want to see one, you don't have to figure out the schedule around it.
1: Right.
0: But as far as approaching what to pick, I mean, we have, like I said, we have some comedic storytelling. And that's, you know, we have 3 one-person shows who are doing that sort of genre. We have a couple of more performance-based, theater-based pieces, some that are heavier, more reflective. I shouldn't say heavy, but more reflective.
1: Right.
0: And then we have a lot of lighthearted stuff. For example, the drag show.
1: Right.
0: Yeah.
1: So that's the thing is, it's not like slapstick or zany. I mean, that's the thing is you're getting into some real kind of like, you know, spectrum of emotions in the way that, you know, the different productions are happening.
0: Yeah. And I think that's something that's interesting about the Fringe is you could go see one of those more reflective pieces and then you follow it up with a comedic piece. You know, we make it so that you can see 2 shows in a night.
1: Right. And that contrast is super interesting, right?
0: Yeah.
1: And then you're getting your money's worth as well.
0: And also, you never really know what's going to happen in a show. You think you're going to see a comedic storytelling show and then they hit you with something that's a little more...
1: More gravity, a little heavier, or even that, or a little more surreal. That's it's interesting.
0: Yeah.
1: And again, just kind of in the spirit of the thing, I like the way that you have, come up with the multi-show passes. Like, you know, you've got your 4 your 4 pass, and you got your all access, depending on, like, you know, how heavy you want to get into it this particular weekend.
0: Yeah. So, the all access pass is for like our super fringers, because you can see all 8 shows in the 4 days. It's a commitment, like you are fringing all weekend. But the four pass is a little more accessible to people because sometimes you know you want to see 4 shows. And you could see 2 a night. We do have 4 on Saturday. So you could do all 4 on Saturday. You could pick 2 different days to do 2 shows at a time, that kind of a thing. Yeah, it makes it accessible for people.
1: Being that this is the inaugural one too, I'm sure that, you know, after we get off the mics and that after people actually experience UConn Fringe Festival, they might want to participate for the next year. So how would they get in touch with you? How would they get in touch to make sure that they can get their production in next year?
0: To apply to be a Fringe performer. Yeah, we everything goes through our website, so UConnFringe.ca. We open up our applications at the start of January, and then they're open for a couple of months, and then we do our lottery draw in the spring.
1: Okay. All right. So this is quite the process. How are you doing, Sherry? I feel like this is a very big undertaking, you know, especially the first one is always hiccups and different, you know, kind of things that maybe pop up that you hadn't been thought of.
0: Yeah, stuff happens. Everybody knows that, you know. I'm feeding off of the energy. So we had our opening event last night with a Fringe teaser where all the shows kind of did a live trailer of their show, which was really interesting, the first glimpse for everybody. We had a full house, energy was really high. So I just keep feeding off of that energy. Good. And people are so excited about these shows.
1: So you kind of, your role as an ED is kind of mimics what it does as a performer. You just kind of take all that energy and you just kind of go with it, right?
0: 100%.
1: That's excellent.
0: Yeah. I want to point out, Bobby, I don't know if you've seen down the road, but our Fringe headquarters is at Sacred Heart Cathedral.
1: That's right.
0: And in front of there, we have our big Fringe sign. So we're super stoked to have a Fringe sign. It's kind of like a hallmark of the Fringe festivals across Canada. And we were really excited to go do that. Some of our special guests last night were some politicians, and they posted selfies of themselves with the Fringe signs. So that's pretty exciting. But yeah, if the listeners out there want to go take a look, we've got our big sign. You can take your picture in front of it too.
1: I may just do that, Sherry. So yeah, how to purchase. You can pre-purchase your buttons as an add-on to ticket sales when you buy your show tickets or pass online. But you can pick them up for cash at the box office at Fringe headquarters. You can grab one at the door, you were saying, Sherry, at any venue, cash only there.
0: Yeah.
1: Right?
0: Yeah.
1: And limited supplies of each type of multi-show pass available. Get them now because you never know what it's going to be like right by the end of the festival.
0: Yeah, for sure. But we do sell individual tickets too.
1: Okay.
0: So you can buy individual tickets to any show online through our website. You just go to shows and tickets and look at the show descriptions and you can purchase right there. Or like you said, Bobby, cash at the door.
1: Right.
0: Yeah, just show up.
1: Okay. And for all other... Oh, go ahead.
0: I was just going to say, except for Fawn Fritzen's show is sold out. There's a big demand for that one.
1: And my wife is going to that tonight.
0: Oh, nice.
1: Very excited
0: nice.
1: About
0: scoop
1: that.
0: Scoop some tickets.
1: That's right. Yeah. Very interesting poster she's got, too. I love that. Super funny.
0: Yeah.
1: like Sherry was saying, UConFringe.ca for all things UConn Fringe Festival to purchase as well. Sherry, thank you so much for coming on the program today. And I promise I'll back check a little bit for you on Wednesday. How does that sound?
0: Okay. Sounds good. Thanks so much.
1: No problem. 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
6: The city was named for a famous Canadian geologist and surveyor, but Dawson City was the inspiration of an American adventurer and prospector whose life was cut short by a common illness. Joe Ledoux did not live long enough to see his city grow. Instead, he left the Klondike a wealthy but sick man. Ledoux was born in Schuyler Falls, New York, in 1855. He left New York State in 1876 and ended up in the new boomtown of Deadwood, South Dakota, where hard work and hard gambling went hand in hand. Ledoux worked in the gold fields as a general laborer. In 1881, he traveled north to Juneau and then headed for the Chilkoot Pass, where he walked into the interior of the Yukon and became one of the first prospectors to look for gold. In 1893, Ledoux established a trading post at the mouth of the 60 Mile River, 60 miles from the then non-existent town of Dawson. Joe set up a sawmill and supplied miners with the lumber to build sluice boxes. Then in 1894, a miner who had traveled the world looking for gold showed up at 60 Mile. Robert Henderson was intrigued by Ledoux's stories of colors on the Indian River, 20 miles downstream, and spent the next 2 years on a lonely exploration of the Indian River and its side streams. However, Henderson's efforts produced little gold. During the winter of 1895-96, he decided to cross over the divide at the head of the Indian River. On the other side, he discovered good quantities of gold in a creek he named Gold Bottom. He also met and advised three men who would soon make Klondike history. One day, while at Ledoux's trading post for supplies, Henderson told Ledoux of his discovery on Gold Bottom. Ledoux was elated because he felt that huge quantities of yellow metal would be found somewhere in the region. However, within days, the astounding discovery on Bonanza Creek surpassed Henderson's discovery. Joe Ledoux was in the right place at the right time. Loading a raft with lumber from his sawmill, he hurried to the mouth of the Klondike River, and on August 28, 1896, staked not a gold claim, but a mosquito-infested bog. His building lots on the site went on sale for $5 to $30. In that dreadful winter of 1896-97, there were few buyers, but his new sawmill in the unnamed town was busy churning out boards for sluice boxes. At Ledoux's request, government surveyor William Ogilvy surveyed the town site and told Ledoux that the only payment he wanted for the job was to name the city after his friend and former surveying partner, George Dawson. Joe readily agreed. Dawson City went from moose pasture to world prominence overnight. By July 1898, a good lot sold for $8,000. Joe wasn't around then. He had left the Yukon on board the treasure ship Excelsior with a suitcase carrying perhaps $10,000 in gold. He moved back to New York State. Cash from his various Yukon investments kept pouring in, but his years of roaming the Yukon River District had taken their toll. Joe Ledoux contracted tuberculosis. No amount of money could prevent what was then almost inevitable. On June 27, 1900, the founder of Dawson City died at home in Schuyler Falls, New York.
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Alex Sampson on the station, repping the Northern Nation. 96.1 The Rush. 98.7 FM in the communities. Rolling with Bobby on The Mess. And thanks once again to Sherry from Yukon Fringe Festival. Remember, if you want to check times and purchase passes, all the info is at yukonfringe.ca. Mainly cloudy, 8 degrees right now in downtown Whitehorse, 12:46 on the clock. And you know, speaking of local, that time and temp brought to you by Reflex Supplements, encouraging you to stay healthy this fall. 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These are all supplements that can be added to your daily regime to give you that boost to get motivated, or if you're like me, maybe help lose a few pounds that you gained over the summer, just a few. 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And if local musicians are your thing, then you're in luck because the Yukon Artist Spotlight is coming up right quick. But up next, it's the Jonas Brothers on The Rush.

0: The Bros Jonas on Yukon's only hit station, CKRW 96.1 The Rush. My name is Bobby Ferris on your midday mess. And Mr. Ryan Pigeau is standing by with your Rush News for 1 o'clock. More hit tunage from Olivia Dean closing out the hour. But right now, a guy who I saw play the Legion of all places on Robbie Burns Day when I first got here back in 2014. The one and only and legendary Hank Carr is your Yukon Artist Spotlight. And that's brought to you by Skills Yukon.
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1: It's mostly cloudy and 7 degrees at the White Horse Airport. Good afternoon, I'm Ryan Pedro with Rush News to 1 o'clock. White Horse's own Cody Strand is just 2 days away from taking on Canada's young athletic talent in Toronto. The 15-year-old Porter Creek secondary student will compete this Saturday, October 3rd at the RBC Training Ground National Final, the flagship talent search for the Canadian Olympic Committee. Strand was initially scouted right here in Whitehorse this past spring during local qualifier events. After advancing to a sports-specific recruitment camp in Calgary, he caught the eye of Luge Canada coach Daniel Obratov, who highlighted his genuine interest and strong performance in the sport. Early in September, Strand was named the top 100 finalist nationwide, invited to Toronto. This Saturday, he competes against those top 100 athletes for one of 35 coveted funding spots. Winners will secure official support, a place in the National Development Program, and an accelerated track toward future Olympic Games. The funding announcements are expected in the weeks following the event. And Whitehorse is gearing up for an inaugural event, putting a spotlight on local and Indigenous talent. On October 10th, the Kwanlin Dunn Cultural Centre will transform into a high-fashion hub for the very first Whitehorse Fashion Week. The event brings together local creators and traveling designers from across Canada to showcase contemporary collections, Indigenous creativity, and wearable art. Organizers say it is designed to be much more than a standard show, serving as a launchpad for emerging local models, photographers, and artists, while connecting the North directly to Canada's wider fashion community. Attendees can check out a vibrant vendor marketplace featuring small businesses and local entrepreneurs. And the city is hosting a webinar this evening about its housing action plan. The plan identifies actions the city can take to help address housing challenges and support a wider range of housing options. It builds on the work of the Housing Needs Assessment published in January. The webinar will be held this evening from 6:30 to 8:30 to introduce work conducted so far and provide an opportunity for feedback on the proposed Housing Action Plan framework and next steps. Find the webinar link and learn more about the Housing Action Plan at engagewhitehorse.ca. And Yukoners can now book appointments for seasonal respiratory illness vaccines. Those who are eligible for the flu, RSV, and COVID-19 vaccines can now receive all three during the same appointment. Yukoners can ask a healthcare provider or pharmacist if they're unsure about eligibility or which immunizations are appropriate. Visit yukonimmunization.ca for more info about vaccines, local clinic availability, and appointment bookings. And Canadian musician Sarah McLaughlin will sing the national anthem at this year's Grey Cup in Calgary. The Canadian Football League says McLaughlin will perform while Canadian Forces Snowbirds return from their last official flypast before the fleet retires. A special guest performance is expected from Blue Rodeo's Jim Cuddy and Greg Keeler, while country music group James Barker Band will perform during pregame festivities. And that's your news to 1 o'clock. If you spot news, let us know. News at CKRW.com. Sports is next.
2: 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It's not just alcohol, it's drugs too. If you drive high, there will be consequences.
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1: In sports, the Philadelphia Phillies and Atlanta Braves will be the only game on wildcard day three. The Yankees swept the Red Sox in the Bronx without Aaron Judge. They'll see the Tampa Bay Rays in the division series. The Chicago White Sox play Cleveland in their division series after sweeping the Astros. And the San Diego Padres, who have now won 20 of their past 23 games, are set to face the MLB best Milwaukee Brewers after a two-game sweep of the Chicago Cubs. And a chance for redemption for the Edmonton Oilers. They visit the Vancouver Canucks with an opportunity to avenge Tuesday's season-opening 6-5 overtime loss in Vancouver. Also, the Calgary Flames begin their campaign hosting the Seattle Kraken. And Deshaun Watson and the Cleveland Browns will look to improve to 3-1 when they host their AFC North divisional rival Pittsburgh Steelers in Thursday night football action. Since a rough opening week loss to Jacksonville, Watson has thrown 4 touchdowns and 0 interceptions while leading the Browns above 500 for the first time since 2023. If you have a sports event we should know about, email us, sports@ckrw.com. Bobby has your Rush weather next.
0: Mainly cloudy and 8 degrees at the White Horse Airport, and the rest of your Rush weather provided by Environment Canada looks like this. Dawson City, Mayo, Pelly, CarMax, Faro, and Ross River today. Cloudy region-wide. Rain on and off for Dawson City with a slight chance of showers in Mayo, Faro, and Ross River. Cloudy conditions clearing in Pelly and CarMax, a high of 8 degrees. Cloudy conditions region-wide this evening. A slight chance of showers for Ross River and Faro. A good chance of flurries before morning in Pelly, CarMax, Ross River, and Faro. Dropping down to minus 7. And for Friday, for Central Yukon, cloudy region-wide, a good chance of flurries in Dawson throughout the day. A good chance of flurries changing to a good chance of showers in CarMax, Pelly, Faro, and Ross River by the afternoon, and a high of 7. Looking out east of Watson Lake today, cloudy. We do have a good chance of rain or wet flurries this morning. Clearing out by the afternoon, a high of 9. Partly cloudy this evening, a low near minus 3. And then tomorrow, a mix of sun and cloud with increasing cloudiness throughout the day, and a high of 8 degrees. For Whitehorse, for Teslin, Atlin, BC, the Junction, and the Kluane Lake area today. Cloudy for Teslin and Whitehorse, with a good chance of showers in Teslin this morning. A mix of sun and cloud everywhere else, a high of 10. Cloudy region-wide this evening, with a slight chance of showers for Whitehorse, Teslin, and Haines Junction, and the KLR, dropping down to minus 5. And for Friday, for southern Yukon, cloudy conditions region-wide, a good chance of rain or flurries for Whitehorse and Teslin, with a slight chance of those everywhere else, and a high of 9 degrees. Across the territory, Old Crow at 0 right now. Light rain and 2 for Dawson. Cloudy and 6 for Mayo and Faro. Carmaxter at 6 as well. 2 degrees for Beaver Creek. Mainly sunny and 8 for Burwash. The Junction sitting at 9. Mostly cloudy and 8 degrees for Teslin. Watson Lake, mostly cloudy and 9. 0 and mostly cloudy for Inuvik. And up at the White Horse Airport right now, mostly cloudy and 8 degrees.
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0: on middays. 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
1: 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Who's coming with me?
2: 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I gotta get out of here. I think I'm gonna lose it.
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0: The latest from Naomi Sharon. Was it ever love? Could have been. CKRW 96.1 The Rush. Bobby Ferris on the Midday Mess. I do know one thing. I love this great nation of ours.
1: We know what it is to be Canadian, don't we? It's tree sauce, a game of skatey punchy, and this noble antler cow. Now I'm Kyle from Manitoba.
0: I love antler cows. So much, I heart them. You know what else is very Canadian? Putting on the old wheels for the outdoor rink. Know what I mean? That's right. Getting out and playing some shinny on the outdoor. And if you love to skate, local residents, in partnership with the City of Whitehorse, install and maintain outdoor skating rinks every winter. 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Remember, watch out for antler cows. All right, from this lovely territory to Texas, this is Ella Langley on The Rush.

0: Xtina Aguilera. I wonder if she had to go to the DMV to get that changed and then have it changed back. Patrick, you know?
1: I think she did.
0: Okay, yeah. I agree. We get two thumbs up on that one. Christina Aguilera on CKRW, 96.1 The Rush. Bobby Ferris on the midday mess. Extra messy because it's a Friday Junior. It's one of the messiest days. One of the hardest to classify. However, I do know that it's 1:31 on the clock and that it is mostly cloudy and 8 degrees. And that time in temp is brought to you by the Kwanlin Dunn Cultural Center. From small, intimate functions to festive gatherings, the KDCC events team can carefully plan your event and keep it truly special. 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

This summer, the Ferrises watched for the first time and revisited, for Christina and I, the Spice Girls movie. And you know what? It holds up. Hugh Laurie and Alan Cumming in there for good measure. Just loads of fun. Roger Moore's in there, a James Bond. Highly recommended. Actually, I recommend the Spice Girls movie and the David Beckham documentary back to back. That's my twofer. Yeah. Isn't it? Who did he marry again? That's sporty. Posh. That's right. Then you have your Posh and David bookends. CKRW 96.1 The Rush. 1:45 on the clock. Hanging out with Bobby on the Midday Mess. Next hour, I highly recommend Dealer's Choice. That's a lot of fun. Your CP News is coming up for 2 o'clock. And more great music closing out this hour. Usher on the way. Same with Felix Cartel and Reeve. But right now, Zara Larsson with a very Yukon-y track. This is Midnight Sun on 96.1 The Rush.

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0: 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And your Canadian Press News is standing by. That's brought to you by Jackpot Lotto and Smoke.
1: What can you get at Jackpot Lotto and Smoke?
2: Prepaid phone minutes?
1: Yup.
2: Cash?
1: Definitely. There's an ATM, and they also do check cashing.
2: A hunting license?
1: Sure thing.
2: Fishing license?
1: I think you're catching on.
2: I see what you did there.
1: You can also fax and photo at Jackpot Lotto and Smoke. And of course, Lotto and Smoke are right in the name. Come get what you're looking for at Jackpot Lotto and Smoke on the corner of 3rd Ave and Elliott.
3: Now this update from the Canadian Press. Canadian astronaut Joshua Kutrick's flight to the International Space Station is set to be the fastest one yet. NASA, SpaceX, Crew 13 are expected to dock at the orbiting facility after a trip of just under 8 hours. Alberta Premier Danielle Smith says today's pipeline announcement turns the page on the province's relationship with Ottawa. She and Prime Minister Mark Carney announced today a new pipeline to the BC coast would be the first designated as being in the national interest. U.S. President Donald Trump says he may resume bombing Iran. Trump says in a newly published interview with Time magazine, he rejected Iran's latest offer because it wasn't good enough. And the astronauts on NASA's SpaceX Crew 13 mission have a good luck charm with them, just in case. Some cultures consider the number 13 to be unlucky. The astronauts brought along a small crocheted golden dragon named Lucky with a four-leaf clover around its neck. From the Canadian Press, I'm Jason White.
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0: Still mainly cloudy and 8 degrees at the White Horse Airport. The rest of your Rush Weather provided by Environment Canada looks like this. Dawson, Mayo, Pelly, CarMax, Faro, and Ross River today, cloudy region-wide. Rain off and on for Dawson with a slight chance of showers in Mayo, Faro, and Ross River. Cloudy conditions clearing in Pelly and CarMax, a high of 8 degrees. Cloudy conditions region-wide this evening for central Yukon. A slight chance of showers in Ross River and Faro. A good chance of flurries before morning in Pelly, CarMax, Ross River, and Faro. A low of minus 7. And for Friday, for central Yukon, cloudy region-wide. A good chance of flurries in Dawson throughout the day. A good chance of flurries changing to a good chance of showers in CarMax, Pelly, Faro, and Ross River by the afternoon. And a high of 7 degrees. Watson Lake today, cloudy with a good chance of rain or wet flurries. Clearing out by the afternoon, though, a high of 9 degrees. Partly cloudy this evening, dropping down to minus 3 for Watson Lake. And tomorrow we've got a mix of sun and cloud with increasing cloudiness throughout the day and a high of 8 degrees for Watson. Whitehorse, Teslin, Atlin, Haines Junction, and the Kluane Lake area today. Cloudy in Teslin and Whitehorse. A good chance of showers in Teslin. A mix of sun and cloud everywhere else, a high of 10 degrees. Cloudy region-wide this evening, a slight chance of showers for Whitehorse, Teslin, Haines Junction, and the KLR, dropping down to minus 5. And for Friday for southern Yukon, cloudy conditions region-wide, a good chance of rain or flurries in Whitehorse and Teslin with a slight chance of showers everywhere else, and a high of 9 degrees. Across the territory, Old Crow at 0, 2 degrees with light rain for Dawson. Cloudy and 6 degrees for Mayo and Faro, CarMax at 7, 2 degrees for Beaver Creek, Burwash mainly sunny and 8, Haines Junction, you're at 9 right now. Mostly cloudy in 9 for Teslin and Watson Lake. Inuvik, mostly cloudy in 0. And up at the White Horse Airport right now, mostly cloudy and 8 degrees.
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0: A dude I had on The Morning Mess way back in 2016 when he played Shipyards for New Year's Eve. Remember that? From Enfield, Nova Scotia. That was Classified on 96.1 The Rush. Bobby Ferris now on The Midday Mess. The Midday Mess. 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
0: So my Nana Audrey had a Chrysler E-Class that would talk to you.
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0: When you're 10, it's the coolest thing ever. It's like your Nana's driving kit from Knight Rider. It also had a tape deck. And the tape I remember most was a mixed compilation called Cruisin' 68. Not only did it have the hits from that year, it had Johnny Dark from WCAO in Baltimore in between the songs. It was like listening to an AM radio show. And it might be one of the defining factors that got me into this biz in the first place. One of my favorite tracks was a Temptations song that I was unfamiliar with at the time, but it's perfect for a day like today. From 68, here's the Motown sensations, The Temptations, with I Wish It Would Rain on Dealer's Choice.

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1: 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It's got everything I love about music videos in the 80s. Not only is it self-referential, half of it is just guys riding around in those ATV trikes. Remember those? They got banned because they were too tippy? And fair warning, nobody's wearing helmets in that vid either. Hi there, Bobby Ferris, and it's always safety first on the Midday Mess. And it's all 80s every Sunday from 10 a.m. till noon on The Breakfast Club, brought to you by Legends in the Yukon Inn. 2 hours of commercial-free 80s classics with nothing in between. 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
0: Junior.
2: Do it. You owe it to yourself. Just cut a rug. It's basically the weekend. Bobby Ferris, lighten it up on your Thursday midday mess. You just heard from Halsey there. Trevor Guthrie before that. Your intrepid Rush Ride Home host, Faye Starr, is going to be in for 3 o'clock. Trader Time at 3:30. And more great tunes to get to before the turn of the hour to keep you dancing. Kicking things off with No Doubt. It's hella good on The Rush. See you tomorrow.

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0: 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But only when we take our glasses off.

0: CKRW 96.1, The Rush. 3 on the clock. You're on your Rush ride home with Faith Starr. And Ryan Pijo has your Rush news coming up next. And that's brought to you by Canada Flooring.
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0: afternoon. I'm Ryan Pigeau with Rush News to 3 o'clock. Canadian astronaut Joshua Kutrick says he's been dreaming of going to space for a long time. Today, that dream came true. The 44-year-old one-time resident of Whitehorse is one of four individuals assigned to NASA's SpaceX Crew 13 mission who rocketed into orbit today on their way to the International Space Station. The crew will spend 6 months at the station conducting experiments, doing research, and taking part in critical maintenance work. Kutrick's wife, Heather, is due to give birth to their third child in November, and that will make him the fourth man to experience the birth of a child from Earth's orbit. Kutrick says he plans to bring with him a pocket watch that his family, who homesteaded in Alberta four generations ago, brought with them when they came to Canada from Ukraine. And the government of Yukon is rolling out a new financial lifeline for local businesses grappling with steep recycling fees. Territorial officials announced a time-limited rebate program this week to offset the high costs of the territory's packaging and paper extended producer responsibility program. Yukon businesses currently face fees 2.5 times higher than those in neighboring Alberta and BC. Environment Minister Wade Ischenko says the rebate aims to balance environmental goals with economic relief. Meanwhile, Economic Development Minister Jen Gamer notes the program is designed with minimal red tape. To help ease pressure further, the territory has also frozen the expansion of several EPR categories, including glass, styrofoam, and small business collection until 2029. Eligible businesses can apply for the first-come, first-serve rebate through Yukon.ca. And the annual Yukon Food Drive is going entirely virtual this October. Instead of asking supporters to purchase food and bring it to a collection point, the Yukon Food Bank is encouraging monetary donations that allow them to purchase food directly. Organizers say the shift to online monetary donations will help community generosity stretch further. While last year's traditional drive brought in over 600 kilograms of food, organizers note that supply covered only about 2 weeks of surging community demand. Officials explain that financial donations give the food bank greater purchasing power, allowing them to buy fresh produce, milk, and high-demand items in bulk, while reducing the strain on hundreds of volunteer sorting hours. Visit yukonfoodbank.ca to donate and learn more. And Yukoners have less than a month to nominate local initiatives for a new Human Rights Award. The Yukon Human Rights Commission is currently accepting submissions for the inaugural Melissa Atkinson Human Rights Accolade. The award is named in memory of Melissa Atkinson, a Trondheim Gwech'in citizen and legal trailblazer who served as the commission's chair from 2004 to 2010. It honors outstanding local actions, programs, policies, or events that actively advance human rights, promote dignity, and combat discrimination across the territory. To submit a nomination or learn more, visit yukonhumanrights.ca. And that's your news to 3 o'clock. For those on the go, you can download the Rush app on iTunes and Google Play. Sports is next, brought to you by Special Olympics Yukon. In sports, the Philadelphia Phillies and Atlanta Braves will be the only game on wildcard day 3. The Yankees swept the Red Sox in the Bronx without Aaron Judge. They'll see the Tampa Bay Rays in the division series. The Chicago White Sox play Cleveland in their division series after sweeping the Astros, and the San Diego Padres, who have now won 20 of their past 23 games, are set to face the MLB-best Milwaukee Brewers after a 2-game sweep of the Chicago Cubs. A chance for redemption for the Edmonton Oilers. They visit the Vancouver Canucks with an opportunity to avenge Tuesday's season-opening 6-5 overtime loss in Vancouver. Also, the Calgary Flames begin their campaign hosting the Seattle Kraken. Deshaun Watson and the Cleveland Browns will look to improve to 3-1 when they host their AFC North Division rival Pittsburgh Steelers in Thursday night football action. Since a rough opening week loss to Jacksonville, Watson has thrown 4 touchdowns and 0 interceptions while leading the Browns to above 500 for the first time since 2023. If you have a sports event we should know about, email us sports@ckrw.com. 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
2: Partly cloudy. cloudy, 9 degrees in downtown Whitehorse. Here is the rest of your Rush weather provided by Environment Canada. For Dawson, Mayo, Pelly, CarMax, Faro, and Ross River today, cloudy region-wide with a good chance of rain across the region, high of 8 degrees. Tonight, clouds, slight chance of showers this evening for Ross River and for Faro. Good chance of flurries overnight for Pelly, CarMax, Ross River, and for Faro, low of minus 7. And tomorrow, cloudy region-wide with a good chance of flurries for Dawson and a high of 7 degrees. For Watson Lake today, cloudy, good chance of rain or wet flurries, high of 9. Partly cloudy tonight, dropping to minus 3. And tomorrow, a mix of sun and cloud with increasing cloudiness throughout the day and a high of 8 degrees. For Whitehorse, Teslin, Atlin, Haines Junction, and the KLR today, cloudy for Teslin and for Whitehorse with a good chance of showers for Teslin. Mix of sun and cloud for the rest of the region and a high of 10. Clouds tonight across southern Yukon, slight chance of showers for Whitehorse, Teslin, Haines Junction, and the KLR, low of minus 5. And tomorrow, clouds region-wide with a good chance of rain or flurries for Whitehorse and Teslin and a high of 9 degrees. Across the territory at the moment, Old Crow is at 1 degree, Dawson light rain and 2, Mayo at 7, Faro at 10, CarMax at 8 degrees, Beaver Creek mostly cloudy and 4, Burwash sunny and 10, same with Haines Junction, Teslin at 9, Watson Lake at 10 degrees, Inuvik mostly cloudy and 1, and at the Whitehorse Airport partly cloudy and 9 degrees. Oh, howdy. Happy Thursday. I hope you're having a great afternoon so far. It's Faith hanging out with you on your rush ride home until 8 tonight. Let's go ahead and get this party started with Maroon 5 and Megan Thee Stallion. It's Beautiful Mistakes on the Rush.

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0: 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Nelly and Kelly Rowland with Dilemma. No dilemmas on October 1st, brand new month. It is time to embrace the fall season. I'm wondering how you plan on doing that. What are some things you're looking forward to this October? 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It's Faith Star hanging out with you in your 3 o'clock music hour on your Rush Ride Home, which is brought to you by Hurlburt Enterprises. They've been serving Yukoners throughout the territory since the 1980s. From the smallest off-grid homes to farms of any size, they stock products for a range of clients with everything from skid steer attachments to fencing, farm supplies, and irrigation systems. For more info, go to hurlburt.ca today. We got Trader Time coming up at 3:30. I will let you know there's a lot of Trader Time texts to get to today. 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Tis the season, and it's time to get cute with your Humane Society Pet Report, brought to you by the Feed Store Pet Junction.
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0: 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It's 3:30 on your ride home, and it's time for Trader Time. 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
8: Good afternoon. I have a brand new small dog harness that the dog would step into. 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I also have several human resources textbooks, books from all kinds of things from, Leading Change, Built to Last, HR Value Proposition, several HR books that are almost like new, and I'm also selling those for $5 and $10 for the larger textbook type style. 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Bye for now.
9: Yeah, good afternoon, Trader Time. 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
10: Well, good afternoon, Trader Time. I have for sale a coffee grinder in excellent shape, a Coleman lantern in excellent shape, a water jug, small water jug for going camping, and two suitcases. They are WestJet. One is a large one, and the other one is a carry-on. And I have a small little crock pot, and I have a pine TV table, and some couple of knives, which would be good for camping. And I have a fan belt and a set of brake pads for a 2003 Ford Explorer. They're still in the box, never been used. And I also have an assortment of a couple of purses, like over-the-shoulder purses, a big one, small one. And I also have an assortment of Lululemon. I have clothes. They're size 8, 6 or 8. And I have a hoodie. I also have a caprice. And I have Lululemon pants. They're not leggings. They're like a pant, nice, in excellent shape. And I have a top, Helly Hansen top. And anyone wanting any more information on that, so please give me a call at 633-4149. Thank you. Bye.
0: That's it for Trader Time voicemails today. If you'd like to text Trader Time instead of call, please text the words Trader Time and your listing to 867-667-7891. For voicemails only, call 471-9939. A few texts left for Trader Time today. The first one says, I have a 2006 Western Star dump truck for sale. 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Motive ELD with a new front-facing camera, which has not been installed yet. Engine is a Detroit 14-liter DDEC5 and has 44,000 kilometers on it, not a rebuild, original kilometers. 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Next message says, vehicle, 2013 Fiat for sale, blown motor, new tires, and light bar, $500, 335-4974, 867-335-4974. 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Garage sale coming up this weekend, Saturday, October 3rd, from 10 a.m. to 1 p.m. at 207 Squanga Avenue in Crestview. Household items, tools, sports equipment, shoes, adult and kids, kids' toys and puzzles, kids' outdoor gear, plus some remaining items from an estate sale earlier this week. Everything must go. That's Saturday, October 3rd, from 10 a.m. to 1 p.m. at 207 Squanga Avenue. And the last message says, I have an Amethyst Biomat SZ 27 by 74 inches, includes carrying case, cost $750. I also have teacher resources for grades 1 to 9, cost $6,700. Contact 867-334-7144 for more info. 334-7144. If you need any information from what you heard today, please call or text 667-7891. That's it for Trader Time today on 96.1 The Rush.
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0: Gets me in my fall feels. That was Sixpence, None the Richer. There She Goes on 96.1 The Rush. Gets me in my fall feels because it immediately reminds me of Gilmore Girls. And did you know the Sixpence, None the Richer is a, that one is a cover of the Law's original version released in 1990? Did you know that? Well, now you know. You're hanging out with Faith Star on your Rush ride home. Hope you're having a great Thursday afternoon. 3:52 on that clock. Partly cloudy, 10 degrees in the capital city. 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Coming up in the 4 o'clock hour, I feel like I've been saying this all week, but I got another really good double shot that I'm quite looking forward to, so stay tuned for that around 4:30. 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
1: What can you get at Jackpot Lotto and Smoke?
2: Prepaid phone minutes?
1: Yup.
2: Cash?
1: Definitely. There's an ATM, and they also do check cashing.
2: A hunting license?
1: Sure thing.
2: Fishing license?
1: I think you're catching on.
2: I see what you did there.
1: You can also fax and photo at Jackpot Lotto and Smoke. And of course, Lotto and Smoke are right in the name. Come get what you're looking for at Jackpot Lotto and Smoke on the corner of 3rd Ave and Elliott.
3: From the National Newsroom of the Canadian Press, I'm Jason White. Canadian astronaut Joshua Kutrick successfully blasted off into space this morning from Florida.
4: Ignition and liftoff. Go Falcon, go Dragon, and go Crew 13.
3: The crew of NASA's 13th SpaceX mission is set to be aboard the International Space Station before bedtime tonight. Their scheduled flight time of just under 8 hours is the shortest flight to the station yet. Prime Minister Mark Carney was in Alberta today, announcing a new pipeline to the BC coast is the first project to receive national interest designation. Alberta Premier Danielle Smith says the proposed Pacific Link pipeline means Ottawa and Alberta can stop fighting over resource development.
5: For too long, we've watched projects with enormous transformative potential get mired down in uncertainty and delay. And today we're turning the page. The work ahead will still require cooperation and perseverance, but with continued collaboration, I am confident we can keep moving forward.
3: The line has also been cited by both Ottawa and Alberta as a symbol of the power of pan-Canadian cooperation as the province heads toward a referendum in 18 days on whether it's time for Alberta to quit Canada. Now, Indigenous communities along the newly announced pipeline route were given just 2 months for consultations. But that's still more than Ottawa initially planned.
6: Prime Minister Mark Carney says the pipeline has received the first national interest designation under the Building Canada Act, with construction targeted to begin next September. The designation is meant to streamline rules and oversight for approving the project. Consultations were extended from 1 month to 2 after Indigenous leaders raised concerns about the original timeline. A summary says Indigenous groups also raised concerns about limited project information, saying it prevented them from fully assessing potential impacts. Now, Carney has said the major project's agenda will respect Canada's obligations under the United Nations Declaration on the Rights of Indigenous People. David Augustine, The Canadian Press.
3: Health ministers from across the country say they worry of profound and negative effects on patients if federal funding is allowed to run out. Funding agreements of $1.2 billion for mental health, addictions, and home care are set to run out next March. The ministers are urging Ottawa to renew the funding in this fall's federal budget. The leader of the Parti Québécois is asking Quebec's voters to give him a majority government. PQ leader Paul St-Pierre Plamondon says he needs a majority government to get things done. The party continues leading in the polls with just days to go before the provincial election. All of Quebec's major party leaders spent much of today on the defensive, working to shore up support in ridings that are expected to be tight. Rogers says it has completed its purchase of the remaining 25% stake in Maple Leaf Sports and Entertainment. The $4.35 billion deal gives the telecom giant the share formerly owned by Larry Tannenbaum's Kilmer Sports. This is the Canadian Press. In sports, tonight's Calgary Flames home opener sees them host the Seattle Kraken, and it kicks off the Flames' final season at the Saddle Dome. The team is moving out of the 42-year-old building and into a new arena next year. The Vancouver Canucks host the Edmonton Oilers tonight in a rematch of their season-opening showdown. Oilers' top six forwards Ryan Nugent-Hopkins and Zach Hyman are both sidelined by injury. In baseball action, the Atlanta Braves host the Philadelphia Phillies as Major League Baseball's wildcard round ends tonight. The Braves-Phillies series is the only one of the four wildcard matchups that did not end in a sweep. The Toronto Raptors have decided to keep guard Jamal Shedd for another 3 years. His contract extension signed today is worth $24 million U.S. And Canadian golfer Sudarshan Yelamarazu overcame an early double bogey and shot an opening round 8-under 63 at the PGA Tour's Bank of Utah Championship. From the Canadian Press, I'm Jason White.
0: Partly cloudy, 9 degrees in downtown Whitehorse. Here is the rest of your Rush weather provided by Environment Canada. for Dawson, Mayo, Pelly, Carmax, Faro, and Ross River today. Cloudy region-wide with a good chance of rain across the region, high of 8 degrees. Tonight, clouds, slight chance of showers this evening for Ross River and for Faro. Good chance of flurries overnight for Pelly, Carmax, Ross River, and for Faro, low of minus 7. And tomorrow, cloudy region-wide with a good chance of flurries for Dawson and a high of 7 degrees. For Watson Lake today, cloudy, good chance of rain or wet flurries, high of 9. Partly cloudy tonight, dropping to minus 3. And tomorrow, a mix of sun and cloud with increasing cloudiness throughout the day and a high of 8 degrees. For Whitehorse, Teslin at Lynn Haines Junction and the KLR today, cloudy for Teslin and for Whitehorse with a good chance of showers for Teslin. Mix of sun and cloud for the rest of the region and a high of 10. Clouds tonight across southern Yukon. Slight chance of showers for Whitehorse, Teslin, Haines Junction, and the KLR. Low of minus 5. And tomorrow, clouds region-wide with a good chance of rain or flurries for Whitehorse and Teslin and a high of 9 degrees. Across the territory at the moment, Old Crow is at 1 degree, Dawson light rain and 2, Mayo at 7, Faro at 10, Carmax at 8 degrees, Beaver Creek mostly cloudy and 4, Burwash sunny and 10, same with Haines Junction, Teslin at 9, Watson Lake at 10 degrees, Inuvik mostly cloudy and 1, and at the Whitehorse Airport partly cloudy and 9 degrees.
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1: When that perfect hand comes along, you bet big, and then you take the house. Been practicing my speech a little bit. Did I rush it? Felt like I rushed.
2: That was good. I liked it.

that's another one that gets me in my fall feels, because this time last year was the first time I heard that track. Olivia Dean, Man I Need on 96.1 The Rush. You saw this coming. Here is another rapid fire question for you today. Name a song that gets you in the fall slash autumn feels. If you were to curate a fall feels playlist, what is the first song you would choose? 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You're hanging out with Faith now in your 4 o'clock hour on your Rush Ride Home, which is brought to you by KFC Whitehorse. Feeling hungry on this Thursday afternoon slash evening? Well, no stressy. Head on down to KFC Whitehorse on 2nd Avenue for all your finger-licking favorites. 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Call ahead for pickup, 668-5900. That wicked good double shot that I promised is coming up real soon, so don't go anywhere if you're curious. But right now, we got role model Sally when the wine runs out on 96.1 The Rush. Well.

0: Alex Samson, Misery on 96.1 The Rush. It is a beautiful Thursday afternoon in Whitehorse. Hope you're driving safely out there, hanging with Faith on your ride home. We're going to take a look at the Yukon Highways and Roads in just a hot second with your road report. After that, your Thursday double shot. This is your second last chance this week to qualify for two free meals from Whitehorse McDonald's. 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You can call or text 867-667-7891. 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Thursday's double shot coming up really soon, but right now let's buckle our seatbelts, make sure we are driving to the speed limit and that our vehicle lights are operational and they're turned on. Thanks so much. Road Report coming up next, brought to you by Super Save.
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0: 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You can check drivebc.ca. Traffic alert on Highway 4, the Robert Campbell Highway near Ross River from roadway marker 350 to marker 350. Narrow shoulder, no passing, rough road, and weight restriction. Construction active across the territory in all construction zones. Follow speed restrictions, posted signs, and pilot vehicles. Currently active, vegetation control on Highway 4, the Robert Campbell in both directions from marker 470 to 414 along Little Salmon Lake. Be prepared to stop equipment and persons. And road construction on Highway 2 in both directions, the North Klondike Highway from marker 498 near the Summit Roadhouse to marker 520. Be prepared to stop equipment and persons. Expect traffic delays, loose gravel, no passing, and pilot vehicle during work hours. The Top of the World Highway border crossing is still open. George Black Ferry's fall operating hours are in effect with service from 7 a.m. to 11 p.m. daily. The Pelly Barge is in service and will close on Tuesday, October 6th at 5 p.m. for the season. For the latest info on ferry service and road conditions, check 511yukon.ca. 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

0: If you play guitar or bass, chances are you've played that riff once or twice. There you go. Your Thursday double shot brought to you by Whitehorse McDonald's. You just heard two back-to-back songs by The White Stripes. I found this random, not super interesting tidbit from calendarsongfacts.com, but it did inspire today's double shot. It was this day, October 1st in 2002, that the White Stripes play a free show in New York's Union Square, treating a large lunchtime crowd to a full set of covers and nuggets from the group's three albums. And when I read that, I was like, oh yeah, a White Stripes double shot on October 1st, bring it. Seven Nation Army, such a good song. Also, if you're into rock and alternative music, Jack White's solo stuff, it's awesome. Highly recommend. Congratulations to Jessica, who guessed the White Stripes first. Clearly a fan, Jessica. You were very quick, and you are in the draw for tomorrow. That's when we'll find out who's winning two free extra value meal coupons from Whitehorse McDonald's. Nice work. Creeping up to five, hanging with Faith on your ride home, and it's time to see what's going on in the city of Whitehorse.
1: Time for What's Going On in the City, brought to you by the city of Whitehorse.
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